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1: This is great stuff here, Rick Dees. Listen, hope you have a super day. Something good is going to happen to you. I can feel it. 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Let me see if we can work through this together. It's Dees, here to please.

All right, here we go. What's on the hot list today? 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

You're going to love this. I went deep, deep, deep. They call me Deep D's for this one. We have the Bonehead Award today, and your hint is horses and mules. How does that happen? Find out. Rick D's Awards, the Bonehead, coming up.

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1: All right, the Bonehead Award today. 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
1: Here we go. Oh, yeah, getting right into swimsuit season. Just about here. Here we go. Are you ready for some weird math? Okay, listen to this. Rick D's reporting that

One in 75 women, females, doesn't mind wearing a thong swimsuit, if you want to call it that. One in 75. All the others, so only one in 75 will wear the thong. The others are saying, no, put the towel around me quickly. So are you the one in 75 listening? Huh? And how about this with men? One in 50 men, the male, will wear a thong. One in 50. So they're not as shy, but one in 50. Are you the one in 50? Turn around. Yes, you are. Thought you'd like to know. It's Rick Dees on the Instant Hot List today.

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1: All right, you're not going to believe this. It's Rick Dees with today's hot list. And three of four men surveyed over the last month have said that having facial hair makes them feel more confident. Mm-hmm. I had a mustache at one time, and after the seventh person said it looks like a little caterpillar, I shaved it. So I shave. In fact, I enjoy shaving every day. I love it when people come up, like my uncle, and rub my face.
2: What?
1: And say it's smooth.
2: It's creepy.
1: What? It's too much information?
2: Yeah.
1: Okay.
2: Yeah.
1: I'll be back. I'm in.
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So much fun to be here today. It is your Daily D's. Don't forget to tell your friends about it every single day. Your friend Rick D's right here reminding you, wherever you go, there you are.

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1: 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Time now for the Coaches Report, brought to you by Golf Cars of the Desert. Joining us now, the head coach of your Coachella Valley Firebirds, our good friend Derek Laxall. Coach, after a game where, frankly, you played well enough to win, do you change strategies or is it execution that you guys are working on?
2: Well, I think you hit the nail on the head right there, Gino. The execution in the game was not sharp enough through the first 40 minutes. And then I thought we had a fairly good push in the third period. We had some chances to score a goal there and get it to 2-1 and possibly tie it up. But, you know, I got to give Colorado a lot of credit. They kind of caught us off guard. They probably had a little bit of a jump of us in the start of the game there. And, you know, we got halfway through the game at 0-0. And two goals that we gave up, we'd like to have back. Yes, there's some coverage breakdown, but we had some chances. And, you know, I guarantee you'll see a better effort out of our group tonight.
3: Yeah, some of the chances you had early in the game, did you find that the guys were maybe trying to make the perfect shot?
2: Yeah, you know what? It's interesting. When you, and Grant, you know this. When you're in playoff hockey, it's not the cute that's going to win your hockey games. It's going to be the grind. It's going to be the small details of getting pucks to the net. And we had a great look there from Carson Raycroft early in the game there. You know, that's his go-to, a one-timer. And, you know, if he scores that goal, it changes the flow of the game, changes our energy of our group here. And we're kind of chasing the game here a little bit. And that's what's good about our group. When we get ahead, we seem to kind of feed off that energy. And we're at 0-0 games. Probably got a little bit tighter being game one in the series. And, you know, Colorado's a very good hockey club. And, you know, it's, at the end of the day, we're chasing the game late in the second period there. And we had to chase it in the third. So, you know, that's one game done here. We talked about putting it in the backside here and get ready for tonight.
1: Yeah, I mean, you're also up against a really hot goalie who did make some pretty spectacular saves. Is there anything you can do to combat a hot goalie besides just throw the puck at him?
2: Yeah, there is. You got to get to the paint. You know, we showed some clips there where we had some guys at the paint. I think there's one in the third period where the puck dropped on the weak side there, and Mo was right there. We just missed banging it in. Even on the power play, Furkus has one there, gets it on a stick. They get a stick on an empty net goal. So, and there were some looks there where we didn't have anybody in that. We kind of faded away a little bit, and it's easy. And you can ask Grant. I think Grant's a goaltender back in the day. You know, goalie's going to make that safe on the weak side there, and Mo was right there. We just missed banging it in. Even on the power play, Furkus has one there, gets it on a stick. They get a stick on an empty net goal. So, and there were some looks there where we didn't have anybody in that. We kind of faded away a little bit, and it's easy. And you can ask

0: have some tactical changes that we think can help us get some pucks back.
1: Yes, Coach, we like to think there's an audience out there watching us right now.
0: Well, they do love Grant.
1: They do indeed. So let's talk about the kid, Jake O'Brien. I thought he played really well. I love that he did go to the net front, but he's not the biggest guy as far as girth. I mean, he's tall, but they seem to move him out of the way pretty well. But he kept going there. How much credit do you give him for just having enough guts to keep going to the greasy area?
0: Well, he's 18 years old, so he's just starting to fill out as basically a young boy turning into a young man. And, you know, obviously he's going to grow over the summer, and he's going to grow next year down here as a 19-year-old. But I liked his game. You know, he wasn't afraid of the moment. He went to some hard areas. He got bumped by their bench. You know, obviously he made a couple mistakes. He had a good face-off win. So I think you'll see him settling a little bit here more tonight. But he's going to make mistakes, and, you know, we're going to allow him to make mistakes because we know offensively he can make plays. And you saw the play that he made at the blue line with a little spinorama, you know, through the legs. You know, am I a big fan of those? If they can, if they connect, yes. If they give up breakaways, no. But you have to allow him to have some freedom to his game, and obviously get settled in. And he was fine. You know, that's what we are right there. We are a development league, and we are a developing team for the Seattle Kraken. And the fans got a great look at a first-round pick from last spring. So that's good on the kid there. He did well, and I think he's settling now. I think you'll see him better tonight.
2: Well, I think the team overall this year has kind of been that. It's a very young group, and seeing their development, I think, has been pretty impressive.
0: It is. You know, they're coming, and that's what it's all about. Give our guys a lot of credit. Give the coaching staff a lot of credit. They found a way to get these guys over the hump, and then you're going to see Lukas Dragicevic back in the lineup tonight. He's been out for, I think, believe 2.5 months, so here's another young kid coming back into the fray here, and obviously he's going to probably have some nerves early on tonight, but he's played in the league here for, you know, 5-6 months, so he should be just like a normal player coming off an injury.
1: All right, that's Coach Derek Laxdal. This has been the Coach Report brought to you by Golf Cars of the Desert. Coach, good luck tonight. Let's get one.
0: Thanks, guys. Appreciate it.
1: All right, thank you, sir. Coming up next, Grant and Evan will take you to Puck Drop. You're watching Hockey Night with Coachella Valley. Stick around.

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It's hockey night, Coachella Valley, the Calder Cup playoff edition. With your host, Gino Lamont, Hockey Hall of Famer Grant Fuhr, on the ice with NBC Palm Springs' Tim O'Brien and the voice of the Firebirds, Evan Pitnick.

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1: A beautiful night in the Coachella Valley. A better night for playoff hockey right here at Acrisure Arena. The Firebirds get set for game number two against the Colorado Eagles. 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Welcome on in, everyone. Alongside Hockey Hall of Famer and five-time Stanley Cup champion Grant Fuhr, I'm Evan Pivnik. The Firebirds looking up to even up this best-of-five series. They could do so with a win tonight before they go three straight on the road in Loveland.
2: Yeah, that kind of makes this an important game tonight. And the one thing the Firebirds have been very good at is bouncing back. I mean, I thought they played pretty well the other night, but weren't as sharp as they have been in previous games. So I'm looking for a big start out of the Firebirds tonight.
1: It was a slow start for the Firebirds back in Game 1 on Wednesday, but they found their stride in the third period. Unfortunately, too little, too late.
2: Yeah, it's the unfortunate part if you leave it to the very end. But again, you're coming off double overtime in a Game 5, so you're going to have a little bit of a flat spot. And it happened. But you know what? You're still in that hockey game and had chances to win. Were they as crisp as they normally are? Not so much. But at the same time, they still played very well.
1: Yeah, it was an emotional roller coaster for sure in that Game 5. Then having to settle yourself down for a brand new series has to be tough.
2: Yeah, brand new series, new opponent, and a very hot goaltender. Yeah. So you've got to find a whole different way of going about things. And again, I expect the energy is going to be very high in this one.
1: Speaking of energy, the Firebirds get a big guy back to the lineup who brings a ton of energy. Jacob Alonson back for Coachella Valley.
2: Yeah, he brings a big presence and a big physical presence. I think that's the one thing is he can set the tone in a hockey game. And I expect Jacob to, let's just say, establish himself very early in this one.
1: Well, Jacob Alonson missed Game 1 with an upper body injury. He's back tonight. He's in for Cooper Marody, who took warm-ups this evening. We saw the AHL debut, the pro debut for Seattle Kraken first-round pick Jake O'Brien, and he looked like he belongs, and I think a little more experience will help him out.
2: Yeah, most definitely. I thought he was very skilled, very smart. I mean, you watch the way he played the game, the areas he got to. As an 18-year-old kid, you're not expecting that. He got himself in good positions, not afraid to go to the front of the net, so he's got a big future ahead of him.
1: Well, the Firebirds have some defensive changes as well. Charlie Wright exited Game 1 with a lower body injury, so Lucas Dragicevic suits up his first game since March the 8th. He's missed a while with a couple injuries.
2: Yeah, he missed 2.5 months. He's kind of jumping into the ocean instead of the deep end. And again, playoff atmosphere, playoff energy. There'll probably be some nerves to start with, but again, he's played in the American Hockey League, so he's going to have... he'll settle himself in and be solid.
1: You mentioned the goaltending for the Colorado Eagles. Trent Miner, no one hotter between the pipes than him right now.
2: No, I'm not sure there's anybody hotter even in the NHL right now. Where Trent Miner has just been fabulous. We saw that the other night. He made a couple of huge saves. And I think for the Firebirds to be successful, they've got to be in his face and make it really tough on him tonight.
1: He has a .95 goals against average, and he's done a fantastic job and looking to keep it going here for the Colorado Eagles. We saw TJ Hughes for the first time the other night, one of the Hobie Baker finalists. He scored a goal against Coachella Valley, and he's a guy the Firebirds had not seen up until Game 1.
2: No, another guy that brings a lot of energy and a lot of skill. And I think you're seeing a lot of young guys that are coming out of college, coming out of junior now, that are stepping into the playoffs, and it's not taking them very long to get up to speed. So TJ Hughes is one of those guys, and it's been fun to watch.
1: Quick before we get to puck drop tonight, Grant, we mentioned Trent Miner. What do you have to do to get him off his game?
2: I think you've got to be in his face. I mean, whether you're bumping into him, talking to him, you've got to find a way to distract him a little bit and maybe get an ugly goal early.
1: We'll see if the Firebirds can find a way to even this best-of-five series as they drop the puck with the Colorado Eagles. Coming up next here at Hockey Night Coachella Valley.
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0: It's time for game two here at Acrisure Arena. 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Welcome on in, Evan Pimnick, Grant Pierre, Gino Lamont, Tim O'Brien with you. Let's take a look at tonight's forward lines presented by Desert Lexus.
1: Well, on your forward lines tonight, the first line's going to stay the same. It'll be Yanni Newman, Logan Morrison, and Jagger Furkus. Your second group will have Leighton Rode, Oscar Mulgaard, and J.R. Avin up on the wing. Third group's the veteran group, John Hayden, Mitchell Stevens in the middle, Jacob Melanson. And the fourth group tonight will be Edward Chalet, Jake O'Brien in the middle, and Carson Rakoff.
0: Jacob Melanson back in the lineup. He missed game number one. On defense for the Firebirds, Gustav Olofsson and Ty Nelson. Tyson Jugnup and Billy Onivainen. Caden Hamill is paired with Lucas Dragicevic. Absent tonight, Charlie Wright, who was injured in game one. And Lucas Dragicevic gets his first action since March the 8th. The Firebirds lost game one, 3-0. And now we're ready for the puck drop in the first period. Brought to you by Haynes Packing Company, bringing wild, sustainable Alaskan seafood to the Coachella Valley. We're underway here in game two as the Firebirds try to tie this best of five series. Trying to get their first goal of the series as well, which has been a tall task on Trent Miner. All playoffs long as a shot redirects wide of the goal. Mitchell Stevens gets wrapped up in front. Miner goes down. And Tristan Nielsen to the rescue for the Eagles, and he'll clear it into the Firebirds bench. And we get a stoppage. Time to introduce you to tonight's goaltending matchup, brought to you by Chavez Jessup, GMC.
1: Well, things are starting off the way I thought they might. Temperature's up a little bit. And again, a nice little first shift for the Firebirds, giving pucks around Trent Miner, maybe a little collision with Trent Miner. I think it's going to be a very spirited contest this evening.
0: Mikko Koko on the other side for Coachella Valley, a 2.67 goals against average and an 8.98 save percentage. And some hostility again in the opening minute between these two teams. We saw John Hayden and Alex Barry Boulay back in game one having some words right at the opening faceoff. This time it was a couple other parties involved.
1: Yeah, a little Jacob Melanson, which is not a shock, but Gustav Olofsson being part of that little collision as well.
0: Hamill off the faceoff, shot gets blocked by Poland. Jake O'Brien gets it to the side. Carson Rakoff looking to swing it down in front. Taken away by Jacob McDonald for the Eagles. And Chase Bradley out to center ice. Ronnie Adder scored the first goal of the game and ended up being the game winner back in Wednesday night's game one victory for Colorado. Caden Hamill here for Coachella Valley. Out through center, glove down by McDonald and chipped to the opposite wing. And Lucas Dragicevic will handle it now for the Firebirds. March the 8th, last time he suited up. Battled a couple of injuries on his way back, and now getting his first action in these playoffs. As Morrison puts it to the front of the goal, redirected by Newman just wide. Morrison gets it back to the blue line. Onivainen handles down the right wing side. It flips to the left wing corner for Yanni Newman. Gushchen gets it instead for Colorado and muscles it out to center ice. Taylor McCarr couldn't get past Onivainen cleanly. Comes down the near side boards for TJ Hughes. Hughes with a slot, a shot by Gushchen just wide of the goal. Keaton Middleton works it to the near side wall. Furkus gets it back for the Firebirds. He'll put it through center ice. Morrison over the Colorado line. Logan Morrison, left wing behind the net. Yanni Newman collides with Middleton. Gives him just enough to send him down to the ice. Newman puts it through the goal mouth. It's off the stick of Miner. Picked up by Avon. Right side now. Nielsen with a shot right into the glove of Miner. And he holds. Let's take a look at tonight's Grant Pierce Keys to the Game, presented to you by Desert Exa.
1: Well, for the Firebirds tonight, the puck management's going to be key in their own zone. You got to make sure pucks get out. Make sure you do that. You've got to get shots on net with bodies going to the front of the net. I think that's the next two keys. If you can get a lot of shots, you got to get bodies going in front of Trent Miner so that he doesn't get that clean look at the puck tonight.
0: Trent Miner, again, didn't have a ton of work to do in the first two-plus periods of the game, but about halfway through, the Firebirds hit their stride and made him work a little bit more, and that's what the Firebirds need to carry into this game number three, or game number two.
1: Yeah, he was comfortable by that point. You want to make him uncomfortable early in this hockey game, and I thought the Firebirds had some opportunities for some shots, but missed the net a fair amount.
0: Olofsson off the end boards, and it pops out now. And into the offensive zone comes Matt DiMarcico. He's knocked down to the ice by Ty Nelson. Leighton Rode guides it loose for the Firebirds off the boards. Looking for J.R. Avon, but Brian Yoon intercepts. Yoon chips it out to the neutral zone, and it's picked back up by Gustav Olofsson for Coachella Valley. Nelson up ice. Under the stick of Rode, and it's called icing against the Firebirds. So 2 minutes and 17 seconds gone in the first. No score, only one shot belongs to Coachella Valley, though.
1: Yeah, but you can see the pace of this game's a lot quicker than the other night already, and to be expected. I'm assuming that the physicality is going to pick up as well as this one starts to move along.
0: Yeah, the Firebirds came out a little bit slow, and I'm sure that was clocked by everybody in management, coaching staff, etc. So hopefully, as they've been doing all playoffs long, adjustments, of course, need to be made, and I'm sure they will be for Coach Laxdal's staff.
1: Oh, most definitely. And the one thing the Firebirds have done extremely well in this playoff is bounce back. I mean, it was the start the other night was to be expected. You're coming off a double overtime game five. To try and get back to that emotional level is very tough for the guys to do.
0: Gustav Olofsson now for Coachella Valley. Near side of his own zone. Ty Nelson ricochet through center. Hayden over the line with Stevens in front. The pass couldn't get to him. Stevens bumps Nielsen in the corner, rolls to the near side wall. Otto Vinen supports, goes behind the goal line, tries to put it out in front. Hit the back of the cage. Now Jugnov slides it right side for Jacob Melanson. Melanson cuts down the right wing wall. Barry Boulay without a stick. Melanson, wraparound try, and he's stuck by the pad of Miner. Nielsen bumps off of Stevens again. Tynan out to center, off the boards for Barry Boulay. Just trailed away from him. He was alone inside the zone. Barry Boulay, counted by a couple of Firebirds, gets it up top for Brian Yoon on a cross. Wyatt Ahmet to the slot, some room. Nielsen down low, it's blocked by Melanson, and it goes out of play. So a heavy offensive shift on one side for Coachella Valley. Have to come back quick and defend. A nice block shot by Melanson.
1: Yeah, good block there by Jacob Melanson, but Barry Boulay, kind of a late change, snuck in behind the Firebird defenseman, and nobody really noticed him back there, and fortunate for the Firebirds that the pass wasn't very sharp.
0: Melanson missed game one with an injury. Now back tonight again. No one's ever 100% in the playoffs. You just have to find a way to get yourself ready to go.
1: Now, if you're 100% at this time of year, you've got a lot left to give. So that's the one thing. Guys are always banged up come playoff time, and it's a matter of fighting through it.
0: Would you say if you're 100%, you haven't given enough as Mika Koko makes his first save of the game?
1: Yeah, you definitely got more to give.
0: So you're being nice about it.
1: It's the friendly version of it.
0: First shot of the game for Colorado. Nike Koko with a simple save. And again, it's all about getting those simple saves out of the way to get yourself in the game mentally.
1: Yeah, you want to make those first couple of saves. You're hoping they're easy so you get a feel for the puck. And the last thing you want is something deflected right in front of you right out of the gate to get started.
0: Here's Bradley turning and firing, and Koko makes another save as he gets out to the top of the left crease. It's the Colorado team where we talked about just how they score goals across the board. They have 15 different goal scorers heading into the series.
1: Yeah, it's not just one line that scores goals from. They're getting goals from the back end. They get goals through the lineup. And if you're playing against them, it's hard to defend because the goals come from everywhere.
0: Face off to the left of Koko in the Firebirds defensive end. Off the faceoff, shot by Bradley, and Koko up to the task once again. So three very similar shots that Nike Koko has had to tend to.
1: Yeah, for Nike Koko, that's a great way to get the game started. Yeah, they're nice clean looks, but he's got nobody in front of him. He's getting a good look at it, and you get a chance to handle the puck and get a feel for the game early.
0: Nike Koko, this is his 10th straight start here in these playoffs. And the first two, a little shaky.
1: But he's extremely really, good since then.
0: Exactly. He's found a way to settle things down and give his team a chance to win. Again, the second game he played where he was shaky, Firebirds still found a way to win that one. Shot by Ahmet, pounded to the corner by the blocker of Koko. Firebirds can't get it out. Wyatt Ahmet tries it again, goes down the left wing side, and it's off the stick of Oscar Fisker Molgaard and goes out of play.
1: Yet again, good positioning by Molgaard. Gets a stick in the shooting lane, and as long as they're keeping Colorado to the outsides, they're going to be fine. It's when they get pucks in the middle of the ice that they're dangerous.
0: Colorado had goals from Ronnie Addard, TJ Hughes, and an empty netter from Ty Felber back in game one.
1: Well, the two goals they got were both from right between the circles. So if you can keep them off to the perimeter, you end up not giving those up.
0: One-timer for Ahmet off the end boards. Kicked away, looking for Ivan Ivan now for Colorado. To the point, Yoon with a shot, directed to the far side glass. Gagne, out of his jurisdiction. comes between the circles, tries to tangle up with Poland out in front. Kick save, Coco on Ivan. And Coachella Valley trying to cruise out to center. And it's Jagger Furkus who will get it to the goal line, but not further than that.
1: Yeah, really good pat save there by Nikkei Coco on a little quick bang-bang play.
0: Ivan, 82 in the white sweater. He goes off for a change. He's played 49 games in the National Hockey League. And he's the guy on the fourth line center position. Experience everywhere for Colorado. This will be no icing as Taylor McCarr races down the ice with Ty Nelson to break up the icing opportunity. Mr. Molgaard, meanwhile, out to center. J.R. Avon, some speed. Avon cuts to the middle. Broken up by Gustin. He just got a piece of that puck. Hughes for Gustin. And from the red line, he'll rip it on in.
1: And again, a really good play by J.R. Avon to use his speed and then lock the brakes up quick. And Ivan was lucky to get his stick on that, or he ends up getting a clean look at the net.
0: Olofsson for Nelson. Tosses it inside the Colorado zone. Mattered. Keeps it up against the wall. He's greeted by Jake O'Brien. 2025 first round pick by Seattle. He went eighth overall, playing in his second professional game. Caden Hamill, another rookie this season for the Firebirds, finds Lucas Dragosevic. Directed on in for Chalet. Miner out of his goal to get it as Gushin's wrapped up. Rather, Gagne's get wrapped up by Chalet. And Middleton gets it over past Caden Hamill down the ice. And Dragosevic on his horse. He knows this will be short of icing. He gets welcomed to the game on a heavy check from Matt DiMarcinko. Hamill up by Stevens. Cross-ice feed. Hayden with a shot blocked by Yoon. Ahmet clears it away for Colorado. Near side wall gathered by Nielsen. He's pressed up against the wall by Ty Nelson. Melanson forks it out to center. 13:45 to go in the first. No score here in game two. Shot advantage 5-2 in favor of the visiting Colorado Eagles. Nelson around the wing. Stevens can't get a handle on it. Pushed the other way by Ahmet. Gathered by Olofsson now. Nelson into the skates of Stevens. Pushed through the other way by Melanson. Rejected at the blue line. Olofsson back in. Avon looking to step around Yoon. Sends it behind the net. Ahmet off the boards. Ottavainen trying to challenge him. Ivan through center. Poked off the stick there by Fisker Molgaard. Bradley right back in. His twig was lifted by Ottavainen. Bradley to the side of the goal. Poked away by Jugnot. Bradley out in front. Ivan loose puck. Stopped by Coco. He just got a piece of that one.
1: Yeah, good stop there by Nikkei Coco in traffic. And good job of making sure that rebound didn't sit in front of the net.
0: Colorado still on it in the offensive zone. Here's Attard up the far side boards. Ivan knocked down heavily by Ville Ottavainen as this one ricochets in front. And Coco makes the save, but the Firebirds will be shorthanded when we come back. 12:36 to go in the first. No score in game number two.
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0: No score here in Game 2, but the Colorado Eagles get the game's first power play. Not tested very heavily in this series. Just one power play so far for the Eagles. And overall in this postseason at 26.3%.
1: Yeah, and the Firebirds did a good job of killing that penalty the other night where they didn't give up any real grade A opportunities.
0: Face-off win for Colorado on this power play. Fisker Molgar, Leighton Rowe, Gustav Olofsson, as Ty Nelson tries to steer it outside of the blue paint. McDonald up the left wing wall. Tristan Nielsen sets up top of the left. Now down low behind the goal comes Alex Barry-Boulet. Right side, DJ Tynan. Always a big help on this power play. He had 47 assists in the regular season. Barry-Boulet, power move, goes to the front of the goal. He's caught off by Nielsen, and the Firebirds clear it down the ice.
1: Yeah, it was a good poke check there by Nikkei Kokko to get a stick out there and not allow Boulet to get that into the slot area.
0: 45 seconds have gone by on this Firebirds penalty kill. 11:46 to go in the first. Barry-Boulet stops at the blue line, moves it on back for TJ Tynan, now for Hughes. Left wing corner, Jugnov battling after it. Hamill rolls in front. Goose chin just wide. Or rather, that was Nielsen. Here's Hughes again at the left circle. Tynan behind the goal. Puts it out in front. Almost banked it in off of Jugnov.
1: Yeah, and TJ Tynan will do that. He'll try and throw that puck out quickly to the front of the net. Gets the defender in the wrong way.
0: John Hayden was just clipped by Tristan Nielsen. Firebirds bench not happy about that one at all. Neither are the fans here at Acrisure Arena.
1: No, it was definitely an interference. They kind of let that pass. We saw some of that the other night as well.
0: Matter at the right point. 20 seconds left on the Colorado power play. Nielsen blew its tire as he came to the corner. Fisker Molgaard trying to wrap it back around the boards. Nielsen does that. Bangs off of Gushin. Two on two, possible three on two for the Firebirds. Short-handed rush, Leighton Rowe, left wing circle. Turns on the Jets, motors around inside the offensive zone, kills the rest of the penalty. Rowe up the boards, off a stick, out to center. Fisker Molgaard back in. Oscar Fisker Molgaard, a wrist shot just wide of the goal.
1: Yeah, really good job there, catching the Colorado Eagles in a change.
0: This puck knocked down with a high stick. 10:18 to go in the first. Still no score. Take another look at John Hayden basically getting his legs lifted out from underneath.
1: Yeah, pretty sure that's interference. Doesn't matter what league you're playing in, that the officials just let it go.
0: Colorado made a change after that, and then Oscar Fisker Molgaard worked his way onside. No score halfway through this opening period. Shots favoring the Eagles 7-2. And Firebirds did a great job on that penalty kill as well.
1: Yeah, another very good penalty kill where no grade A opportunities, keeping pucks to the perimeter. Something that Firebirds have been pretty good at here in playoffs this year.
0: Firebirds go to the young fourth line. Jake O'Brien, Carson Rakoff, and Edouard Chalet. O'Brien gathers from behind the goal line in his own zone. Works it to the near side for Ville Olivainen. The elder statesman on this group of five. Kept in by Jugnov. He'll flip it to the corner. Chalet chases after it. Gagne gets it loose. Near boards for Ivan Ivan. Knocked down by O'Brien. Rakoff handles, fires, blocked by Onik. They collide in the corner. O'Brien wrestles it loose. Gets it right side. Olivainen. Blast off the end boards and wide. Taylor McCarr out to center, off the skate of Ivan, and he puts it back in the Firebirds' end.
1: Then he had a couple of good opportunities for the Firebirds that are just missing the net a little bit.
0: Dugnoff fanned on the outlet pass. But a good effort to get it back for Coachella Valley. Newman for Dugnoff. He'll get a second chance at this. As Furkus tries to move it over the blue line. Middleton swings it the other way. Ty Felber lined up by Newman. Brindley twists it onside for Colorado. Coco out of his goal to get it. Puts it around to the near side wall. Caden Hamill. Good strides through center. Hamill right circle over top of the goal. How about that from the rookie?
1: Yeah, you don't see that from Caden Hamill very often. He's a defensive defenseman, but great job of using his legs to get that and get the opportunity.
0: Hand pass called against the Eagles. Firebirds get a couple more looks. A little bit wide, though. No score in game two. We're back after this. Hockey Night, Coachella Valley.

0: aren't able to go. I took it all the way up to Utah for an archery competition. It's fun. It's a fun drive. My name is Jessica Cashew, and I drive a Toyota Tacoma TRD off-road.
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4: 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In game two of this best of five series, Evan Pinnock, Grant Fuhr, Gino Lamont, Tim O'Brien here with you from AcroSure Arena. Face off in the Firebirds offensive zone goes to Colorado. Knocked down by Gustav Olofsson. And he'll trail it on in. Olofsson left circle. Shot blocked by Middleton. Alonson steers it around to the near side boards. Nelson 50-50 on it. Read it well and just jammed it wide. Alonson trying to settle it down behind the goal. Stevens after it as well. Gagne turns it now for TJ time. Now it's Gagne, a bouncing puck. Middleton for Barry Boulay, turned over at the line, but Olofsson in a bit of trouble, gets himself out of the jam as he slowly gets it past the blue line. Coco bunts this one down as Olofsson goes right wing corner in his own end for Ty Nelson. Oscar Fisker-Mulgaard over the line with John Hayden. Firebirds are changing. Hayden, a bouncing puck, and a save by Meyer.
5: Good play by John Hayden there. Just dumped that at the net. Let it hop for Meyer. He's forced to make a save, and that rebound sits there.
4: Fisker-Mulgaard got a heavy check. Got it out in front for Avon, who couldn't get a shot loose. Here's Gushchin, grabbed by the glove of Coco.
5: Yeah, good stop there by Nikkei Coco. Way out on top of his crease. And doesn't give Gushchin a lot of room to shoot that puck in.
4: Fisker-Mulgaard takes a heavy hit here, but makes a great play to get it to J.R. Avon. Almost worked out for Coachella Valley.
5: Well, this is going to be that type of game where you're going to have to take a hit to make a play. And that's part of the playoffs, which is part of why guys are banged up so much.
4: People always ask, why is playoff hockey so more intense than regular season hockey? Can you imagine guys playing like this for 72 regular season games?
5: Not a lot of guys would make it through the season.
4: Ahmet in the offensive zone, a broken stick for Ville Ahtovainen. Tyson Jugnauth gets turned around by Makar. Jugnauth out of his own zone. Furkus lifted from behind by Makar on the back check. Jason Poland skates his way in. Poland drives to the net. Coco comes up big again.
5: Yeah, another really good read by Nikkei Coco. Poland came in off the wing, but Coco at the top of his crease. There's nowhere to shoot that puck.
4: Jason Poland, one on two, and still found a way to cut behind the Firebirds defense.
5: Yeah, giving him a little bit of space, but most of that space is to the perimeter right now. We saw a little bit the other night where they were giving them that space, but that space was more in the middle of the ice.
4: Face off to the right of Coco. He's up to nine saves already in this period.
5: Very similar to the other night where Colorado tries to overwhelm you with shot volume.
4: Firebirds, meanwhile, kind of a similar first period, I think a little bit better for Coachella Valley as it was in game one. But again, the Firebirds just finding ways to, unfortunately, miss the net.
5: Yeah, we've got a few missed nets again early. But a much more aggressive back end.
4: Chance for the Eagles. Ivan, a shot over top of the goal. Glanced off the stick of Travis Civic. Hamill crunched up against the glass. Jake O'Brien, a soft pass now for Carson Rakoff. And he clears it out to center. Firebird trying to change on the fly. Melanson hops on for Rakoff. Meanwhile, in the corner, Hamill knocked away. Ivan tangles up with Dragosivic. A shot down low, and Ivan was contested by Dragosivic. Puts him right back to the boards. O'Brien and Hamill. Hamill getting it loose for Coachella Valley. Melanson powers his way over the line. Jacob Melanson to the slot. Drop pass. O'Brien right circle. Jake O'Brien looking for a lane and couldn't find a passing partner in time.
5: Yeah, still getting used to the pace of this, where their time and space isn't going to be there. He's got to turn and shoot that puck right away.
4: Hamill down the board. Stevens in, a save by Trent Miner. And he hangs on. 5:45 to go in the first. Still zeros on the scoreboard in game two here on Hockey Night Coachella Valley.
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4: CoachellaValleyLakers.com today. Firebirds and Eagles still duking it out for the first goal of this game. The 5:45 to go in period one.
5: Well, this first goal is important because the Firebirds can find a way to get the first one. It changes the way Colorado plays the game.
4: Here's Oscar Fisker-Molgaard down low, turned away by Gagne in front of the net. Fisker-Molgaard gets it back, moves between the circles. Kept to the outside by Brindley, who put him to the boards. Gagne wrapped up by a couple of Firebirds. It's Avon in there, along with Wade Garone. Battle in the near corner. Middleton puts it out in front of his own net. A dangerous pass, but it works out. DeMarcico down the ice. And this is icing against Colorado. AHL TV, when every moment matters and every play counts. Stream every heart-pounding moment exclusively on AHL TV on Flow Hockey. From now until the Cup is won, AHL TV on Flow Hockey, because playoff hockey hits harder. Face off to the left of Miner, who's made five saves so far in this one.
5: Well, the Firebirds only had eight shots through the first half of the game the other night, so I've noticed the defense are pinching down a little earlier in this game, putting a little pressure on Colorado in their own zone.
4: Nelson back to center for Coachella Valley. Logan Morrison travels over the line. Newman left circle, shot pushed away as he got knocked down trying to get a wrister off. Nelson, a good blue line stand, bounces it out in front. Here's stolen by Morrison. His pass for Furkus, disrupted by DeMarcico. Nelson over the line, chips it on in. Furkus racing down. Middleton steers it away, kept by Nelson. A shot blocked in front. Newman up top. Arister blocked in front again. Morrison for Nelson, looking for a shooting lane or a passing lane. Flutters it down to the corner. Gagne races over to the left. He's the first one there, and he flips it out to center. Quick reentry for the Firebirds. Furkus just flags this down and goes off for a change with 4:11 to go in the first. Still 0-0. Lucas Dragosivic gives it north. Edward Chalet from the red line. Chalet over the Eagles' blue line. O'Brien supports him. Jake O'Brien left circle to the slot. Off the hand of Tristan Nielsen and carried the other way for TJ Tynan. Tynan over the Coachella Valley blue line. Goes down the left wing side. Wyatt Ahmet searches for Barry Boulay. Jake O'Brien quickly out to the neutral zone. O'Brien works his way in. Right circle. Spins back. Moves away from Tynan. O'Brien out in front. Chalet could get it over for Jugnoff, and it comes out to center.
5: Yeah, I'd like to see Jake O'Brien shoot the puck there. He's had two or three opportunities now where he's had good lanes to the net. Just got to get the confidence to release that puck.
4: O'Brien, 28 goals in the regular season in the OHL. Jugnoff onside. Melanson down the wing, saved by Miner. He hangs on and gets a nice little snow shower from Jacob Melanson, which is not cared for especially well by Colorado.
5: And you would expect Jacob Melanson to be right off the edge of the blue paint, creating a little bit of havoc. And that's what you have to do to try and get to Trent Miner. Create a little havoc in the crease area.
4: Melanson still John and a couple of Eagles. So is John Hayden.

0: When you're putting together a playoff roster, Jacob Melanson's the archetype of what you're looking for.
1: Oh, most definitely. He plays that big physical game, and he kind of sets the tone for the energy, where you come out, you finish a couple of checks, you create havoc around the net. It forces the opposition to have to play differently.
0: 3:07 to go in the first. Faceoff to the right of Miner. Fisker, Molgaard, Rode, and Avon for Coachella Valley. Dragosimic and Hamill back along the blue line. Fisker, Molgaard jumps, so J.R. Avon will take his place on the dot. One straight back. Hamill down the left wing boards. Rolls around to the corner. Leighton Rode trying to outstep Keaton Middleton. Bit of a size differential there. The 6'7" Middleton. Right point, Dragosimic. Back behind the goal line for J.R. Avon. Avon to the point. Hamill. Left side, bounces it across. Fisker Molgaard in the near corner. Ivan works alongside him. Middleton off the boards, off the boot of Hamill, and now an odd man rush possibly for Colorado. Ivan over the line, out in front for Bradley. It's stopped by Coco. A bounce right back in front of the net for Chase Bradley, and Nick Coco slid over just in time.
1: Yeah, and Caden Hamill does a good job of getting back here and getting a stick in there to Bradley. Couldn't keep two hands on the stick.
0: Yeah, he had a one-hand that and kind of swat it on Coco. Good stop for Coco, his 10th save of the period, 2:31 to go in the first.
1: In a very similar period to the other night, where a couple of good scoring chances for each team and a lot of traffic around the nets.
0: Faceoff to Coco's left with 2:31 to go in the first. Eagles win the faceoff. Kuschin, his shot blocked by Ottavainen. All the way back down inside the Colorado zone. Amick turns it across for his defensive partner, Brian Neer. Kuschin down the left wing boards for Colorado. In behind the Firebirds net. Still on it here. Looking for TJ Hughes in the middle. Gagne locks up with Furkus. Jugnov tries to get it out. A couple of tries, but it's kept in. Makar left side across. A great stick by Ville Ottavainen breaks up the chance.
1: Yeah, huge play by Ville Ottavainen there.
0: Firebirds the other way. Furkus, a wrister block. Morrison gets it down low. Shielded by Miner. Trying to snip that short side, did Logan Morrison. And now Gagne gets it away for Colorado. Olsen turned around by T.J. Hughes. Melanson up ice. Stevens swats at it. Jacob Melanson through the neutral zone. Over the line. Drop pass. Hayden right circle. Cut to the outside and forced off the puck by McDonald. Swings it down in behind the Colorado goal. 1:18 to go in a scoreless first period. Heavy check by John Hayden. The Firebirds re-enter. Olsen locked up. Melanson across. Shooting save.
1: A couple of saves by Miner there. And again, great forecheck by the Firebirds. They put pressure on with some physicality.
0: Gustav Olsen got locked up by a couple of Colorado players as Nikke Koko makes the save and holds on with 54 seconds to go in the period. And Olsen getting locked down here. Drew a crowd and took a couple of Colorado Eagles out of position.
1: It's the perfect trade-off. Take two bodies for one, and you get two good scoring opportunities out of it.
0: John Hayden. A great look on Miner to try to open the scoring here in game two. And Trent Miner flails to keep that one out of the goal. As Felber and Hayden have some words.
1: Well, as the game's now starting to heat up a little bit here, and you could say that teams are starting to find a little bit of dislike for each other.
0: Ty Felber played against the Firebirds. His second season with the Milwaukee Admirals, the Firebirds' second season against Milwaukee in the Western Conference Finals.
1: And that was one of those big, heavy series as well.
0: Firebirds took care of Milwaukee in five games in a best of seven. And what they call a gentleman's sweep. Win the first three games as this one tipped just wide by Nielsen. Yep, the other team have one, and then You got game five. A nice way to do it.
1: It's a good way of doing it. You'll take five all day long and make it work.
0: Here's Brian Yoon, defenseman, up on the play. Goes to the right circle. Shielded away by Coco. The rebound. Barry Boulay just missed the net. 19 seconds to go in the period. Hamill against the boards. Avon turns it out, but can't get it clear. Nielsen to the left corner. 6 seconds to play. Barry Boulay out in front. Nielsen walks in, waits, fires, blocked by Fisker-Moegaard. Turns to the boards, and time runs out.
1: Great block by Fisker-Moegaard there. And again, the Firebirds kind of got themselves in trouble by throwing that pass through the middle of the ice.
0: Oscar Fisker-Moegaard, a great effort defensively as the Eagles had numbers and chances in the zone. They kept it away from their goaltender and keeps this game scoreless after 20 minutes of play. Very spirited opening 20. Firebirds certainly had their chances, so did the Eagles.
1: Yeah, both teams had their opportunities, and again, very entertaining first period. Both teams, Eagles have 13 shots on net, the Firebirds have 10. Both teams with good opportunities, but also some great defensive play.
0: That's your BuzzBox box score. Eagles 0-for-1 on the power play in that opening period. Grant, you mentioned Firebirds being outshot 13-10. Downstairs we go. Tim O'Brien is with Lucas Dragicevic.
2: All right, Firebirds fans on the bench, your City of Indian Wells intermission interview defenseman Lucas Dragicevic, welcome back. You wouldn't be out there if you weren't ready to be back. Just how you're feeling there after some extended time off?
3: Yeah, it's great to be back. It's great to be back in the room with these guys playing every shift and just being out there in playoff hockey. It's great.
2: That's a good start there. Much better than, say, game one. Just what did you like and what do you want to see here in the second period?
3: I think we just need to continue to get to our game. We say that every time we're in the room, but that's really important against these guys and just continue to play hard.
2: Good luck the rest of the way. Welcome back. It's Lucas Dragicevic, your City of Indian Wells intermission interview. Evan?
0: Thanks so much, Tim. After 20, no score here in game two. Gino and Grant, intermission coming up next here on Hockey Night Coachella Valley.

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1: We stream everything now. We don't watch anything. We stream it. Wandering around your workplace trying to recruit new viewers into whatever stupid show you like. Jerry, you gotta watch this show. Okay, I'll check it out. Okay, but the first four seasons are not good.
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1: Welcome back, everybody. Hockey Night, Coachella Valley. First intermission report. Another end-to-end wall-banging, shot-taking, shot-blocking first period. Unbelievable here at Acrisure Arena for Game 2, Round 3 of the Calder Cup playoff. 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I'm Gino Lamont, alongside Hockey Hall of Famer Grant Fuhr. More shots, same result.
2: Yeah, more shots, same result, but again, a much better period. I thought more intensity, more pace, more physicality. Did a lot of good things. Could have shot the puck a little bit more. We still missed the net a few times.
1: Yep.
2: But at the same time, I thought we were better in our zone.
1: Well, and then once again, though, we ran into the same trouble we've been running into all year, is at times we can't get out of our own end.
2: No, it's when pucks are getting tossed into the middle. Oh. When we're keeping pucks going along the boards, we're fine. But towards the end of the period there, you saw the one puck going up the middle. Well, up the middle got us in trouble, and Oscar Mulgaard does a great job of laying down and blocking that shot.
1: Yeah, otherwise, and also Nikke Koko playing really well. But you got a great example of what a hot goalie is like. And Trent Miner, let's be honest, is the hottest goalie still playing hockey right now. And the one which should have been a wide-open net with a cross-ice pass, not only was he in position, he was 4 feet out in front of his crease in position.
2: No, he's reading the game extremely well. And the only way you get him from reading the game is bumping into him a little bit. You saw Jacob Melanson give him a little bit of a hard time there.
1: Yep.
2: That's what you're going to have to do. Right now, he's dialed in, he's focused, so you got to find a way to change his focus.
1: Yeah, let's see if we can do that in the second period. Let's take a look at the highlights there of the first period. Again, end-to-end, good chances on both teams. We were outshot, but only 10-8 this time, so many more shots on goal. We're going to talk about the fact Jake O'Brien seems to be refusing to shoot as if he's being punished or something. We'll talk to Zach Dalpy about that in just a minute. But
2: lots of perimeter.
1: Yeah.
2: That's what I like in our end, is they did a better job of taking away the middle of the ice, forcing guys to go to the outside. Nikke Koko does a great job of reading that.
1: Yeah, he's way
2: got nothing,
1: front.
2: And that's what Colorado does so well. And then you got Jake, go to the crease, bump, crash,
1: yep,
2: annoy people. That's the way you're going to change up Trent Miner.
1: Well, we know when we get one past him, it's going to be dirty. It's not going to be a beauty, bang, bang, bang passer. It's going to be one of those sloppy ones where you're whacking away at it. You just get it past him.
2: Yeah, it's going to be, they don't have a whole lot of defensive letdowns. They've got guys, five guys back in front of the net.
1: Yeah.
2: And they'll give you the perimeter, whereas they're looking for you to make a mistake in your zone and trying to take advantage of it.
1: Buzzbox box score for the first 20 minutes. Outshot 13-10. We did kill a power. We did have a penalty kill on that one for a call against Ville Autovainen, which we'll call soft.
2: Mediocre.
1: Okay, we'll go with mediocre. Anyway, other than that, it was a pretty clean period. Everybody's hitting hard, playing hard. It's playoff hockey for sure. Coming up next, we're going to talk again to part of the development team for the Seattle Kraken, our good friend Zach Dalpy. The sultry tones of Zach Dalpy coming up next.
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4: Zach Delpy joining us now, part of the player development team in the Seattle Kraken. He's basically responsible for Jake O'Brien right now. The kid looks great out there. He's taking and winning faceoffs, which is a huge part of playoff hockey. But we're wondering why he's not shooting the darn thing when it's on his tape.
5: Yeah, I mean, I think historically he has more assists than goals, but like
4: now we know why.
5: Yeah. Well, he's got a good shot too. I don't think he realizes it, but I think the confidence is there, the puck patience is there. Now he has the puck on his stick, and obviously the player development in me is yelling up there to make a play from that. So that's just the next step in his development. But I'm happy he's got the puck on his stick a lot more tonight.
6: Yeah, he looks way more confident tonight. And that's what you say. Part of the process is just he's 18 years old, mm-hmm. and it doesn't quite process quick enough.
5: Yeah. Well, I mean, it's another step up from junior, and it's one step below the NHL, and then that's the processing that we talk about. So the only way to do it is to get through it and be at this level and see what it's all about. So
4: when you're looking at the other young kids that are making their first trip through this, you got Caden Hamill, obviously Jug Knott's making his first trip through this, Oscar Mulgaard, who's already ready for the NHL, clearly by his play, but also Lukas Dragicevic is not only in the lineup tonight, he hasn't played in 2.5 months. Is there anything you can say to these kids when you're on the ice with them this morning or in the locker room to like help them mentally with this process?
5: Yeah, I mean, with Drago, like, it's always the next man up mentality, right? And your habits off the ice is going to make you good on the ice. So you always are preparing to play. Now, I know 2 months goes by and you don't play, but that's when your number's called, you got to be ready. And this is the business that we're in. And I think we talk about playing hockey in May and what hockey in May looks like. And it's just, and you said it, it's like this most simple game. Like, I remember playing in the Stanley Cup playoffs, the hockey, the plays got worse, but the heightened awareness of the smaller plays got better and more important. And that's something that we try to help them through.
6: So is that something you'll sit down with them on an off day, go through it, kind of take a look at it and help them process?
5: Yeah, I mean, I kind of approach it as like, hey, do you want to talk about it? Like, I don't force anything on them, but it's my job to try to get them to the next level. So we talk about it. We go over clips. Like, they do so much with the coaching staff here, too. So I'm more of a sounding board, like you said in the previous interview. And it's a fun part of my job because, obviously, the game looks a little easier up there.
4: But, sure, yeah.
5: But I've been through it as a player, and I can relate. So I don't know. I'm happy to be in this position.
6: Yeah, it's going to make a big difference, too, having played, been through it all, where it gives you a little bit of instant credibility in the dressing room as well.
5: Yeah, I still think some of them look at me as like an old man that retired 100 years ago, and I'm like, hey, let's put the puck in the corner here and see who comes out with it. That's the competitor in me. But it's just so much fun to be at this age and see these kids, you know, like trying to make it to the NHL and see how hungry they are. It's been amazing.
4: How hard is it for you not to think, I could go strap up right now?
5: So hard.
6: I'm willing to bet he probably still could.
5: Well, it's funny. I was bragging to my wife yesterday on my goals in practice, and she's like, you need to stop. And I'm trying to, like, you know, get some validation from her.
4: Time for a comeback. One more run.
5: I'm happy in this role.
4: As we look towards these next periods, we got to have that breakthrough goal. That's four periods now without a goal. Mm-hmm. On, let's face it, the hottest goalie in hockey right now. What do we need to do? What do we need to get that goal in, and preferably before they do?
5: I mean, you would know more than anybody, Grant, like traffic, right? The traffic in May hits different than traffic in November, you know, especially this time of year. And guys like Melanson, Hayden, that third line's been amazing for us. And it's going to take an ugly one, as they say, and then hopefully that's us.
4: All right, that's Zach Delpy, part of the player development for the Seattle Kraken. He's taking care of the kids down here, making sure they're ready for this playoff hockey. He's also going to entertain them on the road with his guitar and sang. And that'll be a video clip for another day. You're watching Hockey Night, Coachella Valley.
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7: Colorado for three games starting on Sunday night. 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We hope you can join us Sunday. Puck drop 5:10 our time. So come on out, get early, get a good spot there. I'll be hosting the evening. I hear the Bird's going to stop by, so that's always a good time. We'll have lots of giveaways as well as we continue on in Game 3, Round 3 of the Pacific Division Finals. And hopefully we'll go there with a split. So, Grant, Evan joins us now as they get you ready for that second period. We're in the same spot we were 48 hours ago, but Grant, you like the way it feels better tonight.
8: I do. I like the way the guys came out. They were physical. I thought they pushed the play tonight instead of kind of react. They didn't react tonight. They established the way things were going to be and got pucks to the net and a much better effort.
9: Well, back in game one, it was a couple of goals for the Colorado Eagles that they got out in front and didn't look back after that. Firebirds have seen this movie before and know how it ends, so now they have to find a way to break it up.
8: Yeah, the big key to this game tonight is going to be getting that first goal. You got to get that first goal so that you have to change the way Colorado plays the game. And by getting a lead, it forces Colorado to open things up a little bit.
9: Second period. Here at Acrisure Arena, Firebirds and Eagles scoreless in game two in this best of five series. The Eagles lead the series 1-0. Team switch sides for the middle frame. Mitchell Stevens wins it on back for his team, and Coachella Valley starts with possession. Ricocheted by Stevens off his stick all the way down the ice and into the protective netting out of play. Saw a lot more shots in period one of game two here tonight than we did in the first period of game one back on Wednesday.
8: Yeah, most definitely. Firebirds definitely have more of a shoot-first mentality, and you're going to have that when you've got a hot goaltender. You've got to get pucks on the net, and you can't say it enough. You have to have traffic in front of him. If he's seeing it, he's stopping it right now.
9: Trent Miner, four straight periods without allowing a goal. So it's dumped on in by Coachella Valley. Middleton to the corner. John Hayden, who had the best Firebirds chance of the hockey game so far, was the second half of that second period.
8: Yeah, John had a nice clean look, and Trent Miner did a good job of reading it and getting across and making a good stop.
9: Hayden shovels it behind the goal. Jacob Melanson on his backhand. He's greeted by Middleton as Tynan tries to get it out. Barry Boulay couldn't get the job done. Shot by Olofsson, skips off the twig of Nielsen and goes out of play. Another puck that doesn't make it to Trent Miner.
8: No, they do a good job of getting in shooting lanes and blocking a lot of shots. And again, you got to find sometimes a shot just wide of the net creates havoc around the net, but you can't get pucks blocked up on the top half of the ice.
9: Face off to the right of Miner. 10 saves for him so far in this one. Face off between Logan Morrison, Ivan. And it comes back for Colorado. Ronnie Attard tries to land it at the feet of Chase Bradley. Rejected through center. Here's Furkus. And over the Colorado blue line, Furkus spins it to the near side wall. Morrison up to the blue line. Hamill looking for it in his skates. Gets toppled down by Poland. And a chance out to center ice for the Eagles. Poland, the trailer. Here is McDonald just wide of the goal. Off the boards. Firebirds out to center. Logan Morrison racing in. Morrison upended by McDonald. He crashes into the net. And Morrison is down. Jacob McDonald on the back check takes down Logan Morrison, who's in a lot of discomfort in the back of the net. And the Firebirds look like they're getting a penalty out of this.
8: Yeah, that's a bad call, but you have a collision like that, you know there's going to be an argument afterwards. That's not a call you can make in a playoff game.
9: Morrison still trying to get to his feet. And
8: yeah, that was a tough collision for Morrison.
9: Take another look at the play as a whole. And there goes Morrison. McDonald gets the lift on him, and Morrison looks like he went shoulder first into the ice.
8: Yeah, into the ice and maybe into the post as well.
9: And then Dragicevic comes in and throws a shot at McDonald, and that's what they called him for.
8: It wasn't even much of a shot. It was a push more than anything.
9: So the Eagles go back to the power play, their second man advantage opportunity of the game. Meanwhile, the Firebirds without Logan Morrison right now.
8: Yeah, that's the unfortunate part. It's a great chance for Morrison. He ends up getting taken down, and the Firebirds end up shorthanded out of it.
9: Face off to the right of Coco. Or left, rather. Firebirds penalty kill. Did a heck of a job back in the first. Have to dig deep here, early parts in the second period to keep this game still tied at zero.
8: Yeah, the first penalty kill was outstanding in the first period, same as it was the other night. And it's a Colorado power play that's pretty efficient, but Firebirds has done a good job so far.
9: Firebirds start this one off with a clear down the ice. Roughing the call on Dragicevic. Here's Barry Boulay starting it back for Colorado. Drop pass for TJ Tynan. Tynan over the Coachella Valley blue line. TJ Hughes to the left point. McDonald, softly pass, right circle. Nielsen for Tynan. Cuts down the wing, surveys his options. Tynan off the stick of Olofsson. Barry Boulay upended in the corner. Nielsen around the boards, gets the clear. 45 seconds have gone by on the Firebirds penalty kill. A little over 2:05 gone by here in the second period. Still 0-0. Here's Barry Boulay. Another entry over the line. Here's Tynan trying to get it there. Broken up by Stevens. And now McDonald chases it back. Barry Boulay right back on in for Tristan Nielsen. 46 seconds left on the manpower advantage for Colorado. Tynan across. Up top, here's a one-timer. Tip just wide. Nielsen at the side of the goal. Almost put it home.
8: Yeah, great deflection by Nielsen, but ends up going just wide.
9: McDonald fires off a stick in front. Hughes cleared away, but not outside of the zone. Tynan, left side of the net, up top, a shot blocked. Hayden got in front of that one. It's Starnum. 15 left in the power play. Hughes for Tynan. Up top, redirected. Barry Boulay, stoned by Coco, got to his left. Nielsen closing in. Chance on the back door. Goes just wide for McDonald. Kept in the zone. One last look for Colorado. Dragosevic out of the box. It comes around the boards. The Firebirds still can't get fresh legs on, but they're back to 5-on-5.
8: Yeah, and another really good kill for the Firebirds, but now they've got to find a way to get some fresh legs out in the ice.
9: Precious is Dragosevic, who just spent 2 minutes in the penalty box. Ivan knocked down. Shot blocked in front by Caden Hamill. Hamill pokes at it and can't clear it away. Now he does. And from the red line, the Firebirds can only get one player off the ice. It's John Hayden who went off, and most deserving probably. Gagne trying to steal at the line. Middleton shot blocked by Mitchell Stevens. And Stevens races it out himself. And will poke it past the Colorado blue line, and the Firebirds can try to finish their change. This is down, and icing is the call against Colorado. That one jumped over to the right corner, and that's a break for Coachella Valley.
8: Yeah, that's a big break for Coachella Valley right there. Now they're going to rescind the icing.
9: Yeah, I had a feeling they would, but again, in any event, that's...
8: Firebirds get fresh legs on the ice, and they don't have a defensive zone faceoff, so...
9: That's a win there.
8: That's a big win.
9: What a kill for Coachella Valley, and again, the scariest part after a kill is when, yeah, you feel that a little bit of pressure go away, but you still have a lot of tired legs in your own zone, and Colorado still at the puck.
8: Yeah, Colorado had a lot of possession there and a lot of chaos in the zone, so those tired legs make it tough.
9: Nelson can't get it. Now Gushin cuts in. Stopped by Coco, and Nelson takes a penalty. So the Firebirds right back to the penalty kill. It's going to be a slashing call on Ty Nelson, who fumbled the puck in an effort to try to pry it away from Gushin. Took a couple whacks at him, and Colorado going back up a man.
8: Yeah, and that's not what you want to do right now, is give them another power play. They're starting to find their groove a little bit. You saw with the puck movement, the opportunities that they got on the last power play, that they're slowly starting to figure things out here.
9: And Nelson, a big key to this Firebirds penalty kill. He'll sit for the slash. Face off to the left of Coco. 15:44 to go in the second period, already the second penalty against the Firebirds in the middle frame.
8: Yeah, the problem is it's within the last minute and a half that they've taken the two penalties. So now your penalty killers are also tired.
9: There's McDonald. Had a great look on that power play and just missed the net. Previous one, that is. TJ Tynan. Right back on in. Broken up. Fisker Mogard racing in. McDonald back. Oscar Fisker Mogard shorthanded. Gets loose in front. Tries to stuff it through Miner. But he makes a right pad save. And a penalty called. And the other way on TJ Hughes.
8: Yeah, and a great play by Mogard. The little spinorama gets a great shot on net. But Trent Miner came up with a big save there.
9: Oscar Fisker Mogard, we've seen him so many times, make something out of nothing. McDonald, the lone man back, the spinorama move, gets a quick shot, almost stuffs it five hole. And then he got tangled up with Hughes back behind the play. And that will do it for the Colorado power play. Now onto a 4-on-4 for a $1.28.
8: Yeah, and I think that's another good break for the Firebirds. Mogard makes a good play and ends up getting tangled up at the side of the net. And again, a little hesitation by the official making that call, but that's one you have to make.
9: Just from the pure balance of the game, here's Jugnot. Spun away by Addard, and he'll go back to neutral ice to get it. So some open ice for these two teams. Furkus up the left wing wall. Here is Jugnot, Tyson Jugnot. Kept to the outside, a centering feed off the stick of Miner, and now Gushin. Comes in on a 2-on-1 with Brindley. Gushin left circle, stopped by Coco. That's a massive save for Nike Coco. He guessed correctly.
8: Yeah, he did. Great patience by Nike Coco here to 2-on-1. Way out the top of his crease. Make sure he makes that save and make sure he covers the rebound as well.
9: He trusted his defenseman there.
8: Yeah, and that's... You're taught that as a goaltender. Your job is the shooter. Nike Coco does a great job of staying out to face the shooter there.
9: A minute two left on the 4-on-4. 14:46 to go in the second period. Colorado started with a couple of power plays to begin this second frame, and now the penalty against T.J. Hughes has taken care of the rest of it. Down the ice it goes. Melanson turns the pressure on McDonald. Ewan bumped by Stevens. Here is Taylor McCarr. McCarr tries to work around Melanson. Gustav Olofsson is backhander up the boards for Caden Hamill. Hamill's knocked down in the corner. McCarr greeted by Olofsson. They joust for possession. Ivan to the blue line. Center point for Brian Ewan. Open space continues. 27 more seconds before a pretty brief Firebirds power play. And now Stevens on it for Coachella Valley. Stevens around for Olofsson. 13 seconds before Ty Nelson is free. They'll wait out the clock and begin up ice. Hamill, through center, Jake O'Brien for Yanni Newman. Newman twists back at the left side. Nelson on the ice. Firebirds on the power play, brought to you by Spotlight 29 Casino. Newman comes down the wing to the blue line. Dragicevic now. Jump knock. Opposite circle. Newman shot blocked by Gagne. And the Eagles out to center ice. 13 seconds left on their kill. Barry Boulay. Moved away by Jugnoff. Felber bumped by Dragicevic. Jake O'Brien goes to the corner with Barry Boulay. O'Brien wins the battle. Back to full strength. Newman tries to power his way through the slot. Felber takes it from Yanni. Ty Felber in for T.J. Hughes, and a glove save by Nike Coco.
8: Yeah, another really good stop by Nike Coco, and the Firebirds have to realize there is no room in the middle of the ice. You can't take pucks into the middle because that's where all the chances are coming from.
9: Still no score in this second period. It's been fun so far. Fun continues after this on Hockey Night Coachella Valley.
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9: 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What a start to this second period. Firebirds had a maneuver, a couple of Colorado power plays, had some 4-on-4 chances. Still looking for the game's first goal here in game number two. Evan Pimnik, Grant Fear, Gino Lamont, Tim O'Brien with you. Hockey Night Coachella Valley, thanks for being with us. As the Firebirds defend again, a stick by Ottavainen breaks up a chance from DeMarcico. Now Hayden banks it off the referee. Ottavainen a long drive, can't get it loose. Melanson throws a shoulder, Stevens bounces it off the boards, and it's defended by Jacob McDonald for Colorado. Chuckoff in for Hayden, down the left wing side, Brindley. Twists up, Ronnie Attard steps up here for Colorado. Left wing wall for Gustav. Danil Gustav. Pressured away by the Firebirds, and Oscar Fisker Molgar dances his way through center. Gets it for Jacob Melanson, right circle, blocks, and it goes out of play. Melanson not happy after getting shoved down to the ice by Wyatt Ahmet.
8: Yeah, and again, a really good play just inside the Firebirds blue line by Ville Outavainen. As he eliminates Gushkin from that play, and that's what allowed the puck to come back the other way.
9: Shots 5-2 Colorado in the second period. Face off to the left of Trent Miner. He's almost seen as many shots as he did back in the entirety of game one, and we're not even halfway through game two.
8: He's been a little busier tonight, and still like to see the Firebirds shoot a little bit more and definitely get some more traffic in front of them.
9: Fisker Molgaard and TJ Tynan battle it out in the faceoff dot. Taken away by Colorado. Tristan Nielsen chips it down the ice. Berkus. Fisker Molgaard and Stride. Starts from the red line. Now for Leighton Rode. Rode left circle. Bouncing puck goes into the glove of Miner, and he covers.
8: And again, I like that. Throw it at the net. Force Miner to have to make a save. Then you get the offensive zone faceoff as well.
9: Oscar Fisker Molgaard almost got there in time to try to swat that puck down.
8: He's been very good in this hockey game. He's got that jump and creates a lot when he skates. He's such a good puck handler with it.
9: We've seen an emergence of an absolute elite talent this season in Oscar Fisker Molgaard.
8: Oh, most definitely. As his confidence has gone up, you look at the last series, a couple of the goals he scored were big league goals.
9: Spent plenty of time up in the big league this year. Also represented his home country of Denmark in the Olympics. Doesn't get bigger than that. A whistle on the blue line, and I believe a hand pass?
8: Hand pass. Which Tristan Nielsen's not overly impressed with.
9: No, he is not. You can make your judgment here. Nielsen knocked it down, and I agree with Tristan Nielsen.
8: He'd actually be right.
9: He was. Again, you can knock down the puck as long as
8: you touch it first.
9: You touch it first, and he touched it with his stick. If it goes directly off your glove to a teammate and you're not in the defensive zone, then a hand pass can be called. Now the Firebirds chip it on in. Miner out of his net to get it. He'll shovel it to the left wing wall. Hughes trying to get it away from Yanni Newman. And it's poked out to center ice by Ty Felbert. Tossed on in by Hamill. Guided away by Miner in the corner. Ahmet around to the far side for Taylor McCarr. McCarr trying to shift away from some traffic. As Newman gets it out to neutral ice. TJ Hughes shouldered away by Lucas Dragicevic. McCarr beats O'Brien to the puck. Picked up now by Felbert. Fires, saved by Coco. And he gets the rebound and covers up. Meanwhile, McCarr and Hamill get into it. And I wouldn't be surprised if the both of them go off.
8: Or it'll be another. Will he send them both, or are they going to let them both just play on?
9: Yeah, you see the back referee pointing there, and referees tonight, Bill Halkidis, Coltrane Wilson. Reminds people Brandon Grillo and Devin Gale. And the Firebirds actually might come out of this with a power play.
8: They are going to come out of this with a power play.
9: Taylor McCarr gets the extra rough. Firebirds had a roughing call go against them earlier in this period.
8: For the same type of a little scrum.
9: Yeah.
8: Well, now you get equal opportunity. You've got both benches upset with the officials, so.
9: Firebirds power play brought to you by Spotlight 29 Casino. They had a very brief power play earlier in this period. Now it's an opportunity for a little bit longer of a chance in the offensive zone. Fisker Molgaard, Avon, Furkus, Jugnop, and Newman for Coachella Valley. Based off one defensively, though, by Colorado. Bradley bumps it loose for Gagne. And down the ice it goes for the Eagles.
8: Well, and that's where That's where you miss Morrison's. The faceoffs and the power play, he's a big part of that.
9: Logan Morrison draws not return for Coachella Valley. As Fisker Mulgar tries to dance this one down the ice, Miner pokes it to the corner. Middleton topples over Fisker Mulgar. Reach by Furkus to try to break it on up as Chase Bradley gets it out of his own zone. Back goal for Jugnov. 40 seconds have gone by on the Spotlight 29 Casino power play. Avon to the left wing corner. Ahmed tries to pressure it away from him. Mulgar to the blue line. Jugnov can't keep it there. Ivan out to center. He's at the end of a long shift, so luckily for the Firebirds, he doesn't do too much. Johnny Newman enters now. Newman around the bend. 52 left in the Firebirds power play. Still nothing doing.
8: Yeah, but there's nobody on that far side of the ice, so ribbing that around. The only people over there were Eagles.
9: Halfway through game two. No score. Firebirds trying to get the first one. Logan Morrison back out on the ice for Coachella Valley. That's a great sign. Ahmed knocks down O'Brien in the corner as the pass goes a little too far for Ty Nelson.
8: Yeah, that's going to be a big morale booster for the Firebirds seeing Morrison back.
9: Nelson chips it off the stick of Mitchell Stevens down the ice. Miner around the boards. It flips over Stevens' stick for another chance. And 10 seconds left now in this Firebirds power play. Morrison upended by Tynan. Olofsson ushers it in behind the goal. Ahmed off the glass. Out of the zone, an offside call against Coachella Valley right after McCarr comes out of the box. Firebirds can't capitalize on the power play. The

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4: And Eagles have had chances. It's been physical. It's been fun, at least for us up here.
5: Yeah, for us up here, it's been very entertaining. And again, it's what you would expect in a playoff game. Game one is a little feeling out period. There's no feeling out in game two. Both teams playing very well.
4: Jacob Melanson works his way down the right wing side. McDonald chases after him. Melanson pokes it to the corners. John Hayden gets it on the backhand and moves it down the wing. Mitchell Stevens to the corner for Jugnov, pushed away by Gustin. And the Eagles get it to center. Out of Vinan. Just past the blue line. Look, that was offside against Colorado. Hard to keep up with the puck jumping around like it was. Moot point now as the Firebirds have it back in their own zone. Melanson for Jugnov. 8:08 to go in the second. Melanson, left circle, awaits some help as he moves it down the wing. Poked away by Brindley. Felber drives it to the corner. Coco out of his net to get it. He'll muscle it out to center himself, looking for Avon.

0: Allen, but it's Newman who skips it in. Miner out of his goal. Middleton grabs it to the near side wall. Felbert almost intercepted by Logan Morrison. Gagne's second effort all the way down the ice, and Dragosevic trying to get the proper route.
1: Well, for both teams tonight, there's no room in the middle of the ice, so you've got to get pucks quickly to whoever you're trying to get it to.
0: Newman over the line. Trailer is Morrison. Avon in front. Stick broken up as Gagne, the defenseman, snuck in. Felbert struck by Olofsson, but a nice effort by Felbert gets it out of the zone. Olofsson up ice. This is icing as Yanni Newman, who's making his way to the bench, didn't see the pass coming his way. As Firebird Hockey is brought to you by Chavez Jessup GMC Truck Center, located in the I-10 Auto Mall. 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
1: Well, now you've got to win a draw. You've got a tired group out there.
0: Firebirds do knock it away after Colorado initially got the faceoff win. They complete their change. Wyatt Ahmet pestered at by Leighton Roan. He regroups. Wyatt Ahmet, undrafted, 249 games played in the regular season in the AHL. Starts up ice, directed on in by Bradley. Nelson around the wing. Ferkus pokes it out to center ice himself. Ewan on it for Colorado with 6:30 to go in the second. Pollock broken up behind the net. Ferkus involved for Coachella Valley. Ewan for the Eagles. So is Pollock for Colorado as Adder throws a cross check on Ferkus. We play on. Lands right at the feet of Olofsson on the clearing attempt. Olofsson put to the boards by Bradley. Off a couple of sticks. Now Nelson trying to guide it on out. Escapes the zone, but Adder swings it in. Olofsson trying to slow this down against Nielsen. Barry Boulay to the corner. Fisker Mulgaard looking to backhand it away from some Colorado pressure. Down to 5:45 to go in the second. Nielsen against the glass. Fisker Mulgaard again in that corner, doing some good work for Coachella Valley. Pops loose for Nelson. Ferkus softly out to center ice. Firebirds get out of the jam. Battered through center off of Nielsen. Nelson, first one there for Coachella Valley, off the end boards. And a penalty coming up. And looks to be against Tristan Nielsen. So the Firebirds appear to go to the power play. When we come back in a scoreless second period, 5:17 left here at Hockey Night Coachella Valley.
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0: Firebirds to the power play. Third time tonight on the man advantage, brought to you by Spotlight 29 Casino, trying to open the scoring as Tristan Nielsen goes off for an illegal check to the head.
1: Well, this is where you'd like your power play to cash in right now. And I think that's going to be the difference in this game. Will be a special teams goal.
0: Got O'Brien, Stevens, Chalet, Nelson, and Morrison for Coachella Valley. One straight back, but Nelson's going to get to it in time. Firebirds had their first full power play a short time ago in this period. Couldn't really get anything going.
1: No, the entries were the tough part.
0: And they're in the offensive zone now. Morrison up the boards. O'Brien at the left point. Jake O'Brien to the slot. Chalet guides it down to the center for Nelson. Now left circle, Logan Morrison. Morrison up top for Nelson. O'Brien reels it in. Spins it down the wing. Picked off and cleared by Gagne as the Eagles get out to center. Shorthanded Filber's shot saved by Coco. A shorthanded look for Colorado trying to catch Coco napping.
1: Yeah, and a good save by Nikkei Coco again with no rebound. And unfortunately, Colorado made a really good read in the corner there. Picked that off, and that's what created the odd man rush coming back.
0: Jake O'Brien getting a little bit of time. Quarterback in the power play.
1: Yeah, give him a little look.
0: Face off to Coco's left. Firebirds still up a man for a minute 21 more. 13 shots in the game for the Firebirds. It's Colorado's 20.
1: Well, Colorado averages about 20 shots against the game, so Firebirds are a little ahead of pace in this one compared to the other night.
0: Firebirds get the face-off win in their defensive end, and now trying to get over that mountain, which is the Colorado blue line. Oscar Fisker-Molgaard drops it left wing side for J.R. Avon. Circled in behind the goal. Perkis looking after. Rolls up to the right wing wall. And the Eagles just muscle it out to center. Zugnoff waits for McCarr to go off for a change as he moves north now for Perkis. Avon, drop pass, Fisker-Molgaard, blue line for Zugnoff, right side now. Newman towards the front of the goal, blocked by Ahmet, and it takes a hop off his skate out of the zone again.
1: Yeah, fortunate bounce there for Colorado as the quick shot by Yanni Newman hits the skate, ends up bouncing into a good area.
0: Middleton off the boards, Zugnoff trying to fight off Polin, and now they race back to the puck. Polin for the trailer, Bradley, his backhander knocked away by the stick of Coco. 15 left in the Firebirds power play. It's Newman through the middle. Avon at the left half wall. J.R. Avon pushed away but kept by Furkus. Lofting a pass for Avon up top. Furkus at the left circle. Across. Avon fires off the blocker of Miner. Firebirds get their first shot in the closing seconds of the power play as the Eagles are back to full strength.
1: Well, the Eagles, when they're killing a penalty, don't give you time and space to make any fancy plays.
0: No score, down to 3 minutes to go in the second. Here's Leighton Rowe, 2-on-2 with Melanson. Rowe works past Hatter, throws it out in front. Rebound just wide. Hayden was right there, but couldn't put it home on Miner. Melanson keeps it. Hayden towards the front of the goal, and Miner covers it up. Some great chances for John Hayden, who had some of the best looks for the Firebirds in the first. That's another chance here in the second.
1: Yeah, great opportunity. The puck kind of rolled on him a little bit. He got his stick tied up, but again, shoveling pucks down into the blue paint area and getting bodies there. They're getting some opportunities from that.
0: TJ Hughes also got back and I think got a stick on the play as well. 2:37 to go in the second here in game two of round three of the 2026 Calder Cup playoffs. Firebirds 2026 postseason run presented by Spotlight 29 Casino. Stevens on the faceoff here for the Firebirds. Line's a little out of sync right now after the power play came to an end. Knife this in from the red line. Miner comes out of his goal to play it around the wing. Di Marcico for T.J. Hughes. It's caught in this case of Shaolin. Stevens battles against the wing. Kept by Rakoff. He'll slam it to the corner. Jacob McDonald. Last season, he scored 31 goals for the Eagles. Most goals ever by a defenseman in a single season in AHL history.
1: Yeah, and he's the guy you have to watch sneaking in from the point. You kind of go to sleep for a second. He dips himself into some pretty good areas.
0: Otto Vainen fires this one in. Icing against Coachella Valley with 1:50 to go in the second.
1: But again, icings at this time in the period usually come back to not being very good. You got to make sure you chip them into the neutral zone as you've got a tired group out there again with a Colorado with a fresh group and an offensive faceoff.
0: Second period, further to get to your bench to get those tired bodies off. If you're a forward, you like this time of the period because you can get some well-rested forwards out quicker than you can defenders.
1: Yeah, it's a long gallop for both teams to try and make a change, so you don't want to be playing in your own zone for very long.
0: .150 to go in the second, still locked at zeros. Kuschev off the faceoff win for Colorado following their ozone draw out of the Coachella Valley icing. And Gustav Olofsson to the opposite blue line down the ice, and they wave off icing. So Coachella Valley gets a break there. Thought that might have had the distance for another icing call.
1: I agree with you. I thought that one could have been an icing. It's kind of been an inconsistent night so far.
0: Brian Yoon greeted in the corner by Furkus. He'll kick it to the corner now for Ahmet. As Makar gets bumped by Hamill, he retreats, sends it down the ice. And now this is icing. This time against Colorado with 1:07 to go in the second. Scoreless game two.
1: Yet again, a lot of grumbling by Colorado this time about the icing. So good opportunity here for the Firebirds to win a faceoff and get themselves an offensive opportunity with 1:07 left here in the second.
0: Morrison, Furkus, and Newman back out on the ice. Top line reunited with Nelson and Jugnov. Defensive zone faceoff win goal from the veteran TJ Tynan. Newman swings it around the boards. Nelson challenges Makar. Puts it behind the net for Newman. Centering feet out in front. The Eagles were there, swatted away. And they clear it past Nelson with 50 seconds to go in the second.
1: Yeah, if you look at when you're trying to dump a puck into the slot area, there's at least three Eagles sitting just off the edge of the crease, taking away the middle of the ice.
0: This one off the stanchion right by backup goaltender Victor Ostman. And they call the play dead. One of those things where you need to find some time in the offensive zone and almost lull those guys to sleep in front of Trent Miner.
1: Yeah, you've got to hope that they start puck watching a little bit and they miss somebody going through. But Colorado so far in this series has been very aware of where guys are when they get within that 10-15 foot area of the net.
0: Neutral zone draw. It's Fisker, Volgaard, Rode, and Melanson here for Coachella Valley. Liliana Viner, pass on side for Leighton Rode. Rode left circle in front, stopped by the stick of Miner. Middleton into the Coachella Valley bench. And an offensive zone faceoff coming up again for the Firebirds at 26 seconds to go. Like that shot there from Leighton Rode.
1: Yeah, I like that. Throw it at the net, force Miner to make a save. Hope he kicks a rebound into the slot area. So far he's been pretty controlled with his rebounds, but at some point if you keep throwing pucks in there, you're going to find a rebound.
0: Firebirds keep the same line out. Melanson, Fisker, Volgaard, and Rode with Olofsson and Anna Vinen. Looking for a face-off win to try to get something going late in the second. The Eagles win it straight back. Middleton around to the corner. Nielsen can't get it out. Fisker, Volgaard shot blocked by Brindley. Pops over the stick of Rode. Melanson throws a shoulder on Gagne. Down to 13 seconds to go in the period. Middleton trying to box out Melanson in the corner. Up the wing it comes for Brindley. Poked out to center ice by Barre Boulet. 5 seconds to go in the period. Sent on in by the Eagles. And that will do it for 40 minutes here in game two. Nothing past the goalies yet. It's been a defensive showdown between the Firebirds and Eagles in game two of this best of five series here in Acrisure Arena.
1: Yeah, it's been a really good one in this game so far. Both goalies have been very good. Both teams playing very good, very structured. So it's going to come down to a will in the third period. It's got the feel of one of those games where it's going to be a strange bounce that ends up being first in the net.
0: This game certainly opened up in the second period. You saw a lot of penalties in the middle frame, including a couple of penalty kills the Firebirds had to work their way through, and also had a couple power plays as well as we take a look at our BuzzBox box score after two periods.
1: And after two periods tonight, the Eagles have 21 shots on goal, the Firebirds 17. Both are 0 for 3 in the power play, but both teams had some good offensive opportunities. The goalies have been sharp.
0: Downstairs we go. Tim O'Brien joined by Oscar Fisker Mulder.
2: Visiting CVLakers.com. All right, Firebirds fans on the bench, City of Indian Wells, intermission interview, Oscar Fisker Mulgaard, real tight, not a whole lot of space for either team. What's it take to get through that neutral zone and get it going?
3: I mean, as you said, not a lot of space out there for either team, so it's all about getting pucks deep and working down low. We can't have high-end turnovers, so we got to get pucks deep and work on them down low.
2: You can see a little bit different mojo here for the team from game one to game two, doing the little things, just not really breaking through. Just what do you want to see over the next 20?
3: I mean, I think we got to match their physicality and their intensity. I think they're a bit more on their toes than we are right now. So, yeah, got to find a way to gain momentum in this game and get pucks and bodies to do that.
2: Thanks for taking the time. Good luck the rest of the way. Firebirds fans, your City of Indian Wells intermission interview with Oscar Fisker Mulgaard. Evan?
0: Thanks, Tim. What a game it's been so far. Get a chance to relax a little bit during the intermission with Gino Grant coming up next.

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1: 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Wandering around your workplace trying to recruit new viewers into whatever stupid show you like. 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Okay, I'll check it out. Okay, but the first four seasons are not good.
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0: 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This is playoff time. 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
1: Welcome in, everybody. Hockey Night, Coachella Valley, second intermission report. And for a 0-0 game, it's been a barn burner end-to-end. Chances for both teams. This is playoff hockey at its absolute best. And you're getting it here in game two, round three of the Calder Cup playoffs presented by Spotlight 29. Hockey Hall of Famer Grant Scheer, Gino Lamont. Grant, I don't even know what to say. 100 minutes now, we can't score on this guy. He's everywhere.
2: No, he's on top of his game right now. He's seeing pucks. He's moving very well. The only thing that's going to beat him is one of those where you throw it at the net, it hits him, hits a defenseman, or hits somebody going to the net and ends up in the back of the net. You're not going to beat him with a clean shot when he's this sharp.
1: That's right. The good news there, though, is Coco's about 50 minutes without giving up a goal. So I guess it's, you know, we're almost there.
2: Both goalies are fabulous in this one.
1: Yeah, it's been amazing. Let's take a look at the highlights here from the first two periods, such as they are. Scoring chances, good defensive plays, outstanding goaltending, just start to finish. These guys have been on their game, right where they're supposed to be, making great saves. Something's got to give. Eventually, something's got to give.
2: Sooner or later, something's going to give. But again, you take a look at both teams are playing extremely good. You look at Jake there, throw it to the front of the net, create some havoc. And that's what you're going to have to do to break Trent Miner's concentration. Everything's got to go in. You got to give him a little shove there like John Hayden does. And
1: right, but
2: it's
1: John
2: the little things.
1: That should have been a wide open net. And Trent Miner was not only there. Okay, how is that not a penalty, by the way?
2: But that's... Well, we're not sure about some of the penalties so far in this game.
1: Yeah, in fairness, we've also
2: got a couple of gifts, too.
1: Yeah, so. I don't get it. I stopped asking these questions because I just get, you know...
2: I still ask, but it still keeps me guessing sometimes.
1: Yeah. So the goals are respectable, 21-17. So we're definitely getting more shots on goal. But, you know, they've only been giving up 21 shots on goal on average throughout the playoffs. So it's not like Colorado's defense is giving you a lot of chance to shoot at a very hot goalie.
2: No, and that's the problem is we've had some opportunities to shoot the puck where we haven't shot it. And Colorado averages about 20 shots against, even through the course of the year, I think it was 22 or 23.
1: Right.
2: So if you get an opportunity to shoot the puck, especially in a 0-0 game, you can't turn any shots down here in the third.
1: BuzzBox box score there for you. Coming up, we're going to change subject a little bit. Not really. We're going to talk to a football player about hockey. That's next. Stay tuned. You're watching Hockey Night, Coachella Valley.
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0: wandering the aisles here. Stan Humphries joins us, former San Diego Charger, Washington Redskin quarterback. Not a friend of my Raiders, but and no love lost going the other way as well. Stan, thanks for taking the time.
1: Oh, it's great. It's great being here. It's a great atmosphere. And I get to come out here a couple times a year playing some golf tournaments and see Grant. And it's exciting to watch this. A lot of action tonight.
0: Well, let's talk about that. How does a guy born and raised in Louisiana go to college in Louisiana end up at a hockey game in the desert?
1: Yeah, you come out here, you play golf. You can only do it during the day. You can't play at night. So, you know, you got to find something to do, and I tell you, I love the action. I love the speed of the game, and it's just a lot of fun to watch.
0: For a football player, what's it like when you watch these guys? I mean, because they hit as hard as football players, only they're moving three times as fast. They've got blades on their feet. They got sticks in their hand. How would you compare it to football that way as far as the violence?
1: It's amazing to me with the walls that they got out there, the sticks, the speed they're going, and then to be able to move on the ice on those blades. Unbelievable. Unbelievable athletes, you know, really and truly.
2: Are we going to get you out skating?
1: No.
0: No.
1: No way possible. I went snow skiing one time, and it took me about 2 hours to walk about 15 yards.
0: So when you watch this, though, because it's funny, you talk about the athleticism. I mean, if their shifts are too long, their legs are so pumped full of blood, they can barely skate off the ice. But 45 seconds later, they're fully recovered. What does that tell you about the kind of athleticism?
1: Well, that's something that I didn't even realize, you know, being a football guy, not a hockey guy. Those short shifts like that, I guess they are burned, you know, and then they go and sit and recoup so fast to get right back out there. But it's amazing sometimes when they get stuck out there for longer than the 45 or whatever, and they fight through it. It's just, it's amazing the athletes. People that don't go to hockey games and don't watch it much don't realize how good of athletes these guys are.
0: That's right. All right, that's Stan Humphries, former NFL quarterback. Not a friend of the Raiders, but still a friend of the show. Thanks for coming by, Stan.
1: Thanks for having me.
0: Big prediction. What's gonna happen in this third period?
1: Well, I hope somebody scores and it's a 5-on-5. I don't want this to come down to a penalty and, you know, something like that. And just because it's been too good of a game.
0: All right. That's Stan Humphries. We're back after this.
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1: Just put gloves in faces right now. Yeah. But they're like you. When they're going to fight, they drop the gloves.
2: Oh, that's perfect. Yeah.
1: Can you imagine doing what you do only on skates?
2: It would be a little bit hard.
1: Yeah. Tell us about the card coming up here at Acrisure Arena.
2: So it's going to be a packed action card, you know, from top to bottom. I'm on the undercard. It's going to be free all over TV and everything. I'm fighting at heavyweight. So I'm trying to put on a great show before we put on the pay-per-view. My plan is to come in and knock everybody, my opponent out.
1: Knocking everybody out.
2: Yeah, yeah. Well, whoever they put in front of me is ejected.
1: So for people that haven't seen bare knuckle fighting versus, say, MMA or even regular boxing, if you will, what's the difference?
2: It's action-packed. As soon as you start, it's just aggressive. And you got to be a lot more careful because every punch hurts. With boxing, you got a lot of cushion. You can defend, you can block, you can get away with all that little fancy stuff that Mayweather does and stuff like that. But with bare knuckle, you got to be very cautious because every punch can either cut you, knock you down, or it's just gonna break something.
1: And it's 5 2-minute rounds, right?
2: Yes, so it's 5 2-minute rounds. Yeah, the ring is a lot smaller. The reason why they do that is because they just want action.
1: Right. Now, is it like MMA? Can you kick? Can you do it?
2: The similarities and the benefits, that's why a lot of MMA fighters transition more into BKFC more than boxers, is because you can clinch. So it's like dirty boxing. You can clinch, grab an arm, and just punch them, go at it, you know, and just keep punching.
1: What, I don't know, attracted you to this, if you will? I mean, it's not exactly fun, I wouldn't think.
2: So, as a kid, I always grew up, like, wanting to be in sports entertainment. You know, at first, I wanted to be a professional wrestler. I went to my first event, and I kind of just saw it was a little bit too choreographed. And then I met MMA and fell in love with that. And then I built my career off MMA, and I just kind of... In MMA, I was always looking for that one fight that kind of get me bloody up, you know, and just someone that would stay in my face, kind of like a Rocky moment, you know?
1: Yeah, sure.
2: And it hasn't happened. Luckily, I've got that chance there where I knock my opponents out in the first round, so I just don't get to that point.
1: So you haven't had a cut me, Mick moment where you got to cut your eye to open it back up?
2: No, and I'm looking for that, and I figured BKFC would be the perfect opportunity to do that. I mean, it's the pinnacle of sports entertainment right now. It's the fastest growing sport there is right now. So
1: this
2: is something I'm excited to join. And
1: you can see it right here at Acrisure Arena. Bare knuckle fighting coming up May 22nd.
2: May 22nd, next Friday.
1: All right, let's send it over to Evan and Grant with all your third period action.
3: There you go, Gino. Square up. Maybe we'll see some gloves drop here in the third period, perhaps. But we head into period three as the Firebirds and Eagles are scoreless. And what a game this has been so far. It's been a defensive showdown, some great goaltending. Not a lot of room out there if you're trying to score a goal.
4: No, it's been fabulous hockey. High pace, lots of energy, lots of body contact. In a 0-0 game, lots of good scoring chances as well, but both goalies have been fantastic. Everything you kind of want in a playoff game.
3: 21 shots for the Eagles, 17 for the Coachella Valley Firebirds. Game two of this best of five series. Period three underway. Middleton dumps it on in after a faceoff win for Colorado. Coco goes to his left as Gustav Olofsson steers it the other direction for Mitchell Stevens. Tap through center by John Hayden. Overskated but kept along by Jacob Alonson. Alonson trying to work his way past the Colorado blue line, given not a ton of room there by Gagne. It's off the board for Middleton, off the stick of Hayden, and Tynan couldn't get it out, but Middleton does.
4: Now, it's going to be one of those games where it'll either be a mistake or it'll be a bad bounce that ends up in the back of the net.
3: Nelson from Alonson, patted away by Miner. Down the ice on the clear for Colorado, it's Viljanovainen. Lining off the glass, kick onside by Bradley. Jugnoth races down for the Firebirds and swoops it around his own goal. Jugnoth back on it. Around comes on of Ivan McDonald, first one there to keep it at the blue line. Goes off the stick of Ivan, back onto the stick though of Tyson Jugnoth. Logan Morrison awaits it for Coachella Valley. Has it loose in the near corner. A couple of bodies approach Jugnauth as he lofts it on the backhand out to center ice. It's off of Avon, and now Morrison right side. Logan Morrison, Avon scores! J.R. Avon, 1:20 into the third, 1-0, Coachella Valley.
4: Yeah, a couple of great plays along the boards there. Nice little alley-oop by Tyson Jugnauth. But J.R. Avon gets in that slot area, and great play by Morrison here to get him the puck. Beats Trent Miner clean, and that has been hard to do this year. But just some great passing by the Firebirds and a great way to start this third period.
3: Firebirds went 101 minutes without a goal in this series. Now they score first in Game 3. Firebirds' first goal of the game brought to you by El Paseo Jewelers. As J.R. Avon, who scored the last goal for the Firebirds in round two, picks up right where he left off with a rip, his sixth of the playoffs.
4: Yeah, he's been outstanding in these playoffs. And when the Firebirds have needed a big goal, it's been J.R. Avon that's been able to find it for them. And again, you have to have guys step up in the playoffs. And J.R. Avon's been fantastic so far in these playoffs.
3: Firebirds iced it shortly after. Now a defensive zone draw. 29th shot the 39th shot for Coachella Valley in this series. First one to find its way past Trent Miner. Still a lot of hockey to go.
4: Oh no, this one's a long way from being over. But now you get Colorado out of their comfort zone where they can't just sit back and defend. They have to push a little bit.
3: Four of the first seven games for Colorado have been shutouts for Trent Miner. Got to play, get comfortable playing with that lead. And now the Firebirds, as you mentioned, Grant, make the Eagles a bit uncomfortable. Here's Makar for Gustian. Travels on the left wing side, throws it out in front, just past Makar. As now Coachella Valley tries to work their way out of a jam. Nelson from the red line swings it in, ramped out to the neutral zone by Felber for Colorado. Firebirds with Chalet, O'Brien, and Rakoff. Olofsson and Nelson defensively. Off the boards on the breakout. Rakoff up the ice. Chalet in. Edward Chalet scores! 4-hand, backhand, Edward Chalet. It's 2-0.
4: Yeah, and a nifty little play by Carson Rakoff to get that puck to Edward Chalet. And Edward Chalet with a great little forehand backhand move gets it up over top of Trent Miner.
3: What a set of hands for the first round pick back in 2023.
4: Well, that's a huge goal for your fourth line as well. You're looking for contributions through the whole lineup. Your top line finds you a goal. Now your fourth line finds you a goal.
3: 2024, beg your pardon. I was right, 23. Psyching myself out a bit here. Edward Chalet. And two quick ones for Coachella Valley. 2:30 in, a 2-0 lead. Ivan cuts to the corner now. Ivan in front. Ahmed shot that went through Coco, but ended up bouncing wide. So knocked down by Yanni Newman, played by a high stick. And he's knocked down to the ice, and Hamill, who's greeted Ahmed a couple of times tonight. This one, Chase Bradley, I think he's just got a penalty. Bradley went after Morrison. More ensues after the fact, but I believe the Firebirds are coming out of this with a power play if this doesn't escalate any further, and it kind of has.

0: This is where you have to be careful. The referees. There's a call right on Bradley right away.
1: Yeah, Bradley got the initial call right away, and then the chaos kind of set in afterwards.
0: Yanni Newman has to be restrained back to the penalty box.
1: Well, 2-0. This could light the fuse a little bit.
0: So Newman goes off, so does Bradley. 3:11 gone here in the third period. Firebirds with a 2-0 lead. And how about that? Right off the bat, right? The Firebirds scored twice in the period, and Colorado gets a little uncomfortable. And things
1: the
0: world open
1: gets,
0: up.
1: The worlds get testy.
0: Yeah. Mitchell Stevens talking with the referees. We take a look at our goal scoring so far here in the third period. And mind you, this is just 2 minutes and 30 seconds in. Morrison for Avon. Top shelf. What a shot. 6 of the playoffs for Avon. And then Edward Schalle. Nice hands. Top shelf. His 2nd of the postseason.
1: Well, a little more 4-on-4 hockey. Somehow.
0: Coach Laxdal is having a conversation with the referees, saying, hey, you called that initial one first, and he was still involved. You could easily give him a double minor, and the Firebirds could still have a power play out of this.
1: Which is probably what should have happened, but
0: instead, coincidental.
1: It's that evening.
0: Roughing calls on Bradley and Newman. 4-on-4 hockey for the 2nd time tonight. Face off to the right of Coca. 2-0 lead for the Firebirds here in the third period. And here's Gavin Brindley. In over the Firebirds line. Brindley moves to his backhand. Goes between the circles. Shoots over top of the goal. A lot of space for Brindley. Spent a good chunk of time in the National Hockey League this year with Colorado. The Avalanche, that is. As Olofsson tries to shake off some pressure. Morrison grabs the puck with Avon. Morrison closing in. Saved by Miner. Nelson flutters it around behind the Colorado goal. Firebirds are changing. So are the Eagles. Barry Boulay upended the blue line by Hammond. Here's Fisker Mogar. Draws a crowd. Rode over the line. Left circle shot blocked by Yoon. And it ends up out of play. 4 minutes into period 3. 2-0 Firebirds.
1: And again, the temperature's gone up, the pace has gone up, and you just have to make sure you're getting pucks out in your own zone right now. You've got a nice, comfortable 2-0 lead. Now you've got to play smart hockey.
0: A lot of time to go in this third period. So much has happened. And again, we're just 4 minutes into the third.
1: Well, we thought we were going to have one of those little defensive struggles again.
0: Refreshing to see for Coachella Valley. How many times this postseason has a team scored 2 quick goals to turn things around? And now the Firebirds get their chance to do it.
1: Yeah, it's happened against them a few times, but
0: here is Gushchen. Picked up by Tynan. Saved by Coca. Coca fights it out. Past Road, and this will be icing against Coachella Valley. 2 goals in a minute and 11 seconds for the Firebirds. Avon, his 6th at 120. Schalle, his 2nd at 231.
1: Yet again, the Firebirds have stayed consistent with the way they've played. They've played hard. They've played the simple game tonight, getting pucks out of their zone and finally get rewarded for some good opportunities.
0: 15:26 to go in the third. 2-0. Firebirds on top. McDonald, bouncing puck. Coco had to fight it off. Matter in behind the Coachella Valley net. 30 seconds left in the 4-on-4. Picked loose by Caden Hamill. Jugnoff to his left. Fisker Mulgar grabs it over the line with Furkus. 2-on-2. Oscar Fisker Mulgar to the near side corner. Furkus lost his stick. McDonald travels out to center, and now Tristan Nielsen brings it over the the Chilla Valley blue line. A floater bouncing wide, a rebound. Coco keeps it out on a tough angle try from T.J. Hughes as Newman and Bradley are free.
1: And he got a good job there by Nike Coco to make sure he followed that and tracked that puck across. And it didn't look like a dangerous opportunity, but if you're a half step behind that, it becomes one.
0: Coco slid over nicely, got his right shoulder on it. Firebirds up 2-0, a little more than 5 minutes have elapsed in the third.
1: Well, this is the game that Colorado doesn't want to play. They don't want to have to turn this into a track meet. And for them to catch up, that's about the only way.
0: These two teams play again on Sunday at 5 p.m. Pacific in Colorado. So both teams will fly and end up in Loveland at some point tomorrow. Knock on wood. Here's Felber in behind the goal for the Eagles. Looking for a lane out in front. It rolls to the left for Gagnon. Felber to the blue line. Puts it out in front. A rolling puck never made its way to Coco. Gagne scoops it up in behind the net. Melanson shovels it around. Gagne to the right point. Felber's there. Ty Felber sorts it around the boards. On a bind into the left point. Middleton steals it. Ends up near side corner for Taylor McCarr. McCarr pestered at by Melanson. Rolls to Ivan in the corner. Jumped off for the Firebirds. Stevens. And a nice backhand with plenty of loft on that one. Clears it down the ice.
1: And Ivan and Billy Ottavainen having a little conversation.
0: This has been a spirited game so far. Olson directed into the neutral zone. That hit Barry Boulay up high.
1: Got him right in the face.
0: Goodness. Now it's Barry Boulay on the Colorado bench. Got that puck right in the face. But Coachella Valley making some noise in this third period. Two goals, 1-11 apart. And it's 2-0 here in game two.
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0: 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Evan Pittman, Grant Fuhrer, Gino Lamont, Tim O'Brien here with you on Hockey Night Coachella Valley. As Gavin Brindley picks up the puck for Colorado in the offensive zone. Goes to his left for Wyatt Ahmed. High slot shot off of a stick on the way through. It hit O'Brien. Poland. Worked to the corner by Dragos Divac. Out in front comes Yoon. Yoon turns, wrists it wide of the cage. Picked up off the boards by Rakoff. Neutral zone, O'Brien. He tries to work it in deep and finally does.
1: Yeah, a good job by O'Brien staying with that, making sure that puck gets in down behind Colorado's net.
0: Firebirds fourth line goes off for a change.

0: slowing down the pace in behind their own net. Firebirds fans want to see a little more action. There's Ovid with a floater. Nike Coco gets a glove on it, hangs on. 12:38 to go in the third. Still 2-0 Coachella Valley.
1: Yeah, Coachella Valley's been done a great job in their own zone tonight, making sure the pucks are coming from the outside. And you see a lot of Colorado where they're trying to interchange a little bit, try and create some confusion, but Firebird's done a great job of sorting things out.
0: Face off to the right of Coco. 25 saves for him so far. There's Melanson, and behind the net, Nelson in his own zone. Hayden to the blue line. Swing and a miss by McDonald. This is off a stick all the way down, no icing. McDonald searches over his shoulders, feels the footsteps coming from Melanson. Cleared out to center ice by Colorado as Nelson flips it over the line, off the stick of Hayden. And now Miner tends to it from behind his own net. 12-10 to go in the third. Firebirds up 2-0. Here in game two, trying to tie this series at two. Capped at the line by Attard, swung on in by T.J. Hughes. Nelson, around for Olofsson. Pushed up ice for Logan Morrison. Morrison, lone man in. Falls down after trying to wrist the puck in. Middleton has some troubles getting it out. Avon keeps it for Morrison to the corner for Yanni Newman. Newman pinned up against the glass by Middleton. Gagne can't get around Avon. Now Middleton finding some open ice to the right point, but Ottavainen's there for Coachella Valley. Avon keeps it moving. Bottom of the right circle. Up top it comes. Jugnov cycles with Ottavainen. Tyson Jugnov lets it go through traffic. It got blocked. Morrison handles in the near corner. Extended zone time for Coachella Valley. Ready with a 2-0 lead. A shot deflected and stopped by Miner as he hangs on. J.R. Avon got knocked down in front and he's not thrilled.
1: Yeah, he got a pretty good cross check in the back. A couple of pretty good battles around the front of the net.
0: We take another look and then the Firebirds getting a little bit longer time in the offensive end. There's a wrister as Avon just got that cross check from Gagne.
1: Well, now that paint area is going to be a little testy on both sides.
0: Face off to the right of Trent Miner inside the Firebirds offensive zone. Stevens, Hayden, Melanson. The line is back for Coachella Valley with Dragosinic and Hamill.
1: Well, this line creates a lot of energy for the Firebirds. And it's funny, you put this line back together tonight, but Melanson back in the lineup makes a huge difference in how the Birds play.
0: Melanson got a piece of the puck up ice on the clear from Yoon. Hamill up against the boards, takes down an eagle with him, and that's Tristan Nielsen trying to find his footing. A line down low, Nielsen in front, never went. Rebound try for Yoon, right circle, across, Tynan looks, waits, fires, blocked, and Stevens clears it to center. This will go for icing, but the Firebirds don't exert themselves too much on the sequence away, and now a defensive zone faceoff for Coachella Valley.
1: But again, T.J. Tynan's not a shooter. Even though he had a clean lane at the net, he still tries to make that pass through the crease area. And fortunately for the Firebirds, he's not the shooter there.
0: And Tynan, again, had about a full second to get that puck and fire it, even if you put it in the direction of the net. But he's made a career.
1: He's the finesse guy that's going to make that pass.
0: He's made a career on helpers. 10:36 to go in the third period. 2-0 Coachella Valley.
1: What also helps as a goalie, if you know he's a passer, you're not really worried about him shooting from grade A spots.
0: Good opportunity, though, for Colorado. Add to the icing, a faceoff win. Attard works past Melanson. Attard in on goal and fluttered wide. In behind the net now, Nielsen out in front. Coco got a stick on it. McDonald to the corner, Tynan up top. Attard shot blocked. That hit Hayden.
1: That's the second block in this game by John Hayden. Both of them in the feet.
0: Golko steers it away. Hayden just powers his way up ice. And then gets crunched down by Adder on a heavy check, but Hayden pops right back up. Nielsen, neutral zone, Tynan over the line, pulled away by Nielsen, almost too many men against Coachella Valley. Hayden gets back to the bench properly. Rakoff overskated it, Firebirds couldn't enter the zone cleanly. We're halfway through the third, Coachella Valley with a 2-0 lead here in game two. DeMarcico. For Yoon, wrister off the glove of Coco. Matt DeMarcico. Trying to work around Chalet. Edward Chalet. Little help from Gustav Olsen. Pulls it free. And Chalet fires into the zone and goes off for a change. Yoon off the boards. Guided down. Krakus a rip over top of the goal. Rowe chases after it. O'Brien trying to pick it loose from Ahmet. They tangle up in the corner. Filber's there for Colorado. And puts it off of Furkus. And Ottavainen. There for Coachella Valley. Mr. Molgaard to center. Leighton Road. Works it to the left wing side as Furkus tries to maneuver around Gagne. Middleton around the wall. Filber. Quick pop out to the neutral zone. We're on the right wing side. Here is Brindley. Blue line for Middleton. Gustian waits, comes down the left wing boards against Furkus. Up top, Barry Boulay stunned! Nike Coco, a great glove save to keep his team ahead by a pair.
1: Yeah, a great read there by Nike Coco and a phenomenal glove stop.
0: 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Nike Coco on Barry Boulay. 2-0 Firebirds here in game two. Third period continues after this.
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0: able to go. 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
2: Advance tickets on sale now at Ticketmaster. Fuego getting the crowd fired up here at Acrisure Arena. What a game it's been. 2-0 Firebirds, 8:36 to go in the third period. Trying to even up this series and head back to Loveland for what could be a best of three.
3: Yeah, which would be very entertaining. Again, we've seen the Firebirds be resilient. I think that's the one thing you could say about this group is they're extremely resilient. Yeah, you lose game one at home, but they've come out with a phenomenal effort so far in this hockey game.
2: J.R. Avon, Edouard Chalet, the goal scorers for the Firebirds, both here in this third period. Nelson goes off the boards. That's a good hop there from the Dasher, right at the ledge where the glass meets the boards. Here's Barry Boulay. Delayed penalty against Coachella Valley. Here's Adder to the slot. A shot blocked in front, picked up by the Firebirds. And the Eagles get another try on the man advantage with 8:15 left. Take another look. Holding call against John Hayden.
3: It's another one of those interesting calls. With everything we've let go in this game, some of the calls they have made have been, we'll leave it at interesting.
2: Fourth power play of the game for Colorado. This is a big one here for Coachella Valley. They want to keep Colorado at bay. Obviously, you have the 2-goal lead. Fisker Molgaard with Rode, Nelson, and Olofsson. Clean win off the faceoff for Colorado as McDonald goes to the right side for Tynan. Flips it back to the blue line. Jacob McDonald, TJ Tynan, right circle, down low, flipping it out in front. He was looking for it, broken up by Fisker Molgaard, but he can't get it out of the zone. Here's Tynan at the right circle. Barry Boulay out in front, just under Tristan Nielsen.
3: Yeah, they're looking for Nielsen drifting down off that backside.
2: Also have TJ Hughes lurking at the circle. McDonald, Barry Boulay, one-timer blocked by Olofsson and cleared down the ice. Massive block from the veteran defenseman.
3: Yeah, and the Firebirds have done a really good job tonight at being in those shooting lanes. And they've had great sticks in the passing lanes as well.
2: Barry Boulay is... We approach halfway through this Colorado power play. Nielsen across. Hughes settles it down. Lets it go. It's blocked by Ottaviden. That's done pretty good. Avon pokes it out to center. J.R. Avon shorthand. Has some help too. Avon, right circle. Slot for Stevens. Broken up by a stick of an Eagles defenseman. But the Firebirds dump it down and kill some more clock.
3: And again, if you haven't got the perfect play, chip it in behind the net. Kill some clock. Force him to have to go 200 feet.
2: Tied into the slot. Hughes fires over top of the goal. Rebound. Coco got over. Not sure if Nielsen hit the outside post or Coco's skate. In any event, it stays out. 26 to go in the power play. Tynan at the right circle. Sorts it out. Down low, Barry Boulay. And Coco, I believe, got a stick on that too. 13 seconds to go in the power play. Another clear this time for Leighton Road.
3: Well, we've seen some interesting calls. We just saw an interference call get let go. A trip down in that corner let go.
2: Hayden's out of the box. Firebirds kill it off Colorado. McCarr's shot blocked by Olofsson. Off the end boards and off the boot of Ottaviden to the corner for Brindley. Ahmet pushed away. Brindley trucked out of the zone by Willie Ottaviden. McCarr handles through center. He takes a shot at Jagger Furkus. Meanwhile, it's Gushin to the near side corner. Out in front, Coco the save! And he hangs on for another whistle. 5:49 to go in the third. 2-0 Coachella Valley, and it stays that way after a great penalty kill and a couple of big saves for Nike Coco. We're back right after this.
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0: 3:49 to go in the third. Firebirds with a 2-0 lead here in game two. A massive penalty kill. A couple of more big saves for Nick Coco. And the Firebirds trying to close this one out to head to Loveland. Hopefully with a tied series.
1: And again, still lots of work to do in this hockey game, but so far the Firebirds have had a really good effort.
0: Dragosivic now for Chukov. Played back for Lucas Dragosivic. His first game back in a little over 2 months.
1: Yeah, he's been very solid in this game. Trying to just keep the game simple.
0: Mr. Mulgaard chips it to the opposite blue line. Jason Poland around through the neutral zone. Now it's Chase Bradley. Shouldered out of the way by Oscar Fisker Mulgaard. Gavin Brindley works to the slot. Brindley fires, and Coco makes the save through a crowd. Another good position there for Nick Coco.
1: Yeah, and again, top of the crease. Makes a good stop there. Make sure there's no rebound either.
0: 30th save of the game for Coco. Face off to the right of the Firebirds netminder. 4:58 to go in the third. Stevens, Fisker, Mulgaard, Rode, Nelson, and Olofsson. This has been a game where, yeah, Edward Schale, J.R. Avon, some of the younger guys have the goals tonight. But you can't overlook the work of a couple of veterans, John Hayden and Gustav Olofsson, who laid out tonight to block some key shots.
1: No, and that's your veteran leadership. The one thing that the Firebirds have had all year long is fantastic veteran leadership. You get in a playoff game that's tight like this, outstanding shot blocks, and timely shot blocks as well.
0: Officials are talking about something here on this faceoff. Trying to see who's going to take it for Colorado. That's one on back by the Eagles. Adder flips it on in. Near side wall. It lands in Felber's jersey and kind of got stuck in his pants. And they blow the play dead. You don't see that as much anymore. And I think it's because as the technology has gotten better, the jerseys have become a little more form-fitting. And I know probably, Grant, when you were playing, the jerseys were baggier, right? The pads were a little
1: bigger. Some of the guys wore baggy jerseys. Yeah. Some of the guys wore the tight jerseys. Fighters had the one arm that was always tight.
0: Yep. So you don't have the, you don't lose those pucks as much as you used to. Because those jerseys are kind of form-fitting right over the pads. Well-engineered now.
1: Yeah, technology gets better in everything.
0: 4:30 to go in the third. Firebirds lead is 2-0. Here's Felber down the middle. Knocked away by Fisker Mulgaard, but Felber gets it back. In behind the goal to the near side wall, it's Brindley. McDonald's shot blocked by Furkus. Felber rolls past him. Adder's shot. Getting in the way of that one was Rowe. Fisker Mulgaard, 1-on-5. We'll just deposit that on the backhand inside of the Colorado end.
1: Just another heads-up play by Oscar Fisker Mulgaard. You're 1-on-5.
0: Here's
1: doesn't panic.
0: Yanni Newman, right circle. Newman across. And he scores! Insurance for the Firebirds. The second of the game for J.R. Avon. 3-0 Coachella Valley.
1: Wow, and that's a huge goal in this hockey game. Two-goal leads get to be exciting sometimes. A three-goal lead with 4 minutes left in the hockey game gives you that little bit of an insurance. Another great play by Yanni Newman, and J.R. Avon doing what you have to do. Go to the paint. And he goes to the paint, gets rewarded for it.
0: Newman to Avon. 3-0, 3:55 to go in the third. For sure, Arena. What a crowd tonight. And they've been enjoying every bit of this. Johnny Newman will twist this one inside Colorado territory. Offside against the Firebirds. Three goals all in the third period. Two for J.R. Avon, one for Edouard Chalet.
1: Well, it's funny, the other night for Colorado, it was the two in the second period that were the huge difference. Tonight, the Firebirds return the favor in the third.
0: Still time remaining. Game three, Sunday, 5 p.m. Pacific in Loveland. Games four and five will also be in Colorado. Firebirds dump this on goal, no icing. Seventh of the playoffs. How about that for J.R. Avon?
1: Yeah, that's been outstanding. The Firebirds have needed things. He's been fabulous.
0: Icing is the call as the Eagles dump this one down the ice.
1: Been a fabulous acquisition for the Firebirds.
0: I think you can't overstate how big that trade was for Coachella Valley. They acquired J.R. Avon one for one. The Seattle Kraken traded Tucker Robertson, again, a prospect at the time. Still is for the now the Lehigh Valley Phantoms and the Philadelphia Flyers organization. You get back J.R. Avon, and Avon has had an outstanding season. Again, cut short a little bit by an injury around November. And came back, wasn't 100% when he came back.
1: But he's rounding into form now. And the quick feet and the great hands really been a benefit for the Firebirds.
0: Sometimes you just need, how many times have you seen a player get traded and all of a sudden just a new opportunity and a new experience and maybe just a change of scenery can reignite a career?
1: Well, it is a good, gives you confidence going to a new organization that they actually want you and you want to prove they were right trading for you.
0: This is icing against the Firebirds. 2:35 to play in the third period. And Trent Miter will go to the bench. Extra attacker for Colorado. 30 shots for Colorado in this one. 24 for Coachella Valley.
1: Well, now it'd be interesting. With 2.5 minutes left, how many liberties are taken? I always get entertained by the, are we sending a message?
0: Well, it's also somewhat early in the series as well, right? You want to set a tone going into game three, whether if you're the Firebirds or the Eagles. This has gotten chippy at points.
1: It's had a couple of really good points of feelings in this one.
0: Extra attacker for Colorado at 2:25 to play. Down 3-0 are the Eagles as Gushchen takes a shot, goes off the end boards, and ricochets out to center, and McDonald will skate on back for Colorado. There's Gushchen. Can't get past Nelson. Kristoff Olofsson off the glass. Deep inside the zone. Ronnie Adder, 2 minutes to go. Third period, Firebirds lead 3-0. Mattard sends it in off the end boards. Nelson collects it in the corner. Furkus flips it off the glove of McDonald. Fister Rogar towards the empty net. Bingo! Four nothing Firebirds on an empty net goal from Oscar Fister Rogar.
1: And again, it was just a great job of chipping the puck into the neutral zone, and Oscar Fister Rogar goes and gets it. A great job of chipping it down into the empty net.
0: Well, you saw J.R. Avon cap a couple of goals tonight and said, hey, I want to be tied with you. They each get their seventh of these playoffs. And Oscar had that from the red line. And Coachella Valley with 1:43 to go. Now up by four. One out of play and a quick stoppage. Four goal third period for Coachella Valley. J.R. Avon, Edouard Chalet, 1 minute and 11 seconds apart. And then J.R. Avon gets his second of the period for Oscar Fisker Mulgaard. 2 minutes and 12 seconds later, gets an empty netter. Lucas Dragosin. Chopped at by Jake O'Brien. O'Brien on the puck here for Coachella Valley. Drops a pass for Dragosin. There's Jugnov. Tries to gain some separation on the Eagles. Clears it down the ice and goes off the stick of Minor. 1:10 to go in the third period. O'Brien gets it loose for Ottavainen. O'Brien got his stick lifted out of his hand, and so hey, that's enough for the shift. And that's a goal in the third. Firebirds with a 4-0 lead. As Hughes comes over the line for Felber. Ty Felber, top of the circle. A rip goes wide. Hughes gets it back. Bottom of the near side. Now for Hughes. 37 seconds to play. Comet with a shot off the stick of DiMarcico and wide. Newman trying to gallop it out of the zone. It's kept there by Yoon. Hughes sets it up to the slot, and a rolling puck goes on Cage, and Coco fights it off. Comet keeps it again. Hughes, another save by Nikke Koko. Newman having some trouble getting it out. Down to 13 seconds to go in the period. Hughes out in front. Comet in. Saved by Koko. Rebound cleared out to center ice. Block winds down. This one does not have the distance for icing. The Firebirds take game two and tie the series as Nikke Koko has a 33-save shutout. This fly at the horn on a Vinen involved with Felber. But this series now goes back to Colorado and has become a best of three.
1: Yeah, just a great game by the Firebirds in all possible ways. And a little testy finish to add a little fire to the next game.
0: Well, we saw it right out of the jump in this series. How physical and how chippy it would get. And that did not let up for the first 120 minutes of the series. In game one, it was Trent Miner shutting the door. All Firebird shots. Tonight, it was Nikke Koko doing it as the Firebirds score four times in the third period.
1: Yeah, Nikke Koko returns the favor. And not often you see a series where they both the first two games end in shutouts.
0: Edward Chalet is second goal of the playoffs. Just a minute and 11 seconds after J.R. Avon scored, and then Avon gets another one, capped off by the empty net goal from Oscar Fisker-Molgar.
1: Some huge shot blocks in this game. I think that's the other thing. They're committed to defense. They did a great job of sacrificing their bodies, laying out blocking shots.
0: Doesn't go on the score sheet, but Gustav Olofsson and John Hayden did a fantastic job defensively, and the leaders getting the job done. Mitchell Stevens, too.
1: Yeah, most definitely. They'll be collecting some ice bags at the end of this one. And again, it's that time of year where you got to sacrifice, and what better than have your veterans do it so that the kids see it? That's the other thing, is that it's like great leadership.
0: Firebirds win 4-0. They take game two and tie this best of five series. The Pacific Division Finals are live and well as we go downstairs for the three stars of the game. Three stars presented
2: tonight's
0: by the city of Indian
2: third star
0: Wells.
2: Of the game from your Firebirds with the goal, number 12, Edward Chalet.
0: Edward Chalet finished game one -3. Needed a response tonight, and a huge goal for him put his team up by a pair.
2: Tonight's second star of the game from your Firebirds with two goals, number 10, J.R. Avon.
1: What can you say about JR in these playoffs? He's been outstanding. And again, when the Firebirds have needed that spark, he's been there for them.
0: That he has. Seventh goal of the playoffs for JR Avon. And tonight, goal scoring And great goaltending as well for Coachella Valley.
2: And the first star of the game from your Firebirds with a 33-save shutout. Number 35, Nikki Coco.
0: It's almost something out of the last scene of Slapshot.
1: Dropped a little bit of his gear. A little twirl in the middle. You gotta love the personality.
0: Oh, he has a ton of it. Second shutout of these playoffs for Nikki Coco. So he gets to have a conversation with our own Tim O'Brien. Tim?
3: All right, Firebirds fans on the bench, your first star of the game with a shutout, Nikki Coco. Nikki, tonight it felt like one goal was going to be enough. First team to let one in, that was going to be it. You were up for the challenge. Outstanding tonight. Talk about it.
4: Yeah, I love playoff hockey, and I love our crowd today. And yeah, I try my best, and that was, yeah, really good game.
3: Talk about the team in front of you defensively. All six defensemen, forwards, the entire team tonight. Excellent in front of you. Makes a big difference.
4: Yeah, yeah, I love how our guys battle there, and it's nice we score 4 goals. Let's do next time same in Colorado.
3: Congratulations. Enjoy the win tonight. Firebirds fans, let's hear it one more time for Nikki Coco. Evan?
0: Thanks so much, Tim. The Firebirds victorious. The series is tied at 1. Game number 3 on Sunday afternoon in Colorado. Gino and Grant have their thoughts on the post-game show next. I'm Evan Pitnick. Keep it locked here on Hockey Night in Coachella Valley.

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2: Physical game from both sides this time, not just from the Eagles.
3: No, that's the one thing that line does when it's together. They come out, they set a tone right away. And you know the game's going to be physical. You know the little scrum in the crease. And that, you know that's going to be that kind of a night. And then Trent Miner in the first couple of periods was the Trent Miner we've seen.
2: Yeah. Well, we went 102 minutes without scoring on this guy. Then we scored 2 in 1 minute.
3: Yeah, what, a minute and 11?
2: Yeah,
3: so, a couple of goals. But
2: so, no goals for 102, then 2 and 2.
3: Yeah, but you're going to have to work hard to get them.
2: Yeah, that's for sure. And you're going to have Nike Cocoa with his A-plus game for the rest of the way, because we got to go to Colorado now and take 2 out of 3, and that's not going to be any walk in the park.
3: There'll be no walk in the park for that.
2: And no.
3: Again, you take a look at Nike Cocoa. He hasn't given up a goal since, what, the middle of the second period.
2: That's right.
3: So that's another thing.
2: So now he's on a streak. Third period is when finally we broke through. And it was just a tremendous play. What a pass here by Logan Morrison right to J.R. Avon, who is, again, looking like the absolute steal in an offseason trade. And he has come alive in the playoffs.
3: Oh, most definitely. And that's that quick release. He just gets it, corrals it, lets it go. Doesn't give Trent Miner a chance.
2: And then Eddie Chalet, with just like it was practice.
3: Yeah, little casual move, makes it done, and Nike Cocoa with another huge save, and then Yanni Newman with a great pass here.
2: Yeah, and that sealed it for us.
3: And JR going to the post and stopping like you're supposed to.
2: Right.
3: Yeah, it's easy to coast by that post when he stops there. That's why you get rewarded.
2: And that's the thing is, why do they do that? Sometimes they'll just skate right by like they're going to go play the puck on the backside of the net rather than stop like you talked about and take that pass.
3: Well, good coaching gets them to stop. I think that's the one thing. And you can tell the Firebirds are very well coached. They do the little things very well.
2: Yeah. No power play goals tonight. 0-4 for the Eagles, 0-3 for the Firebirds. So nobody got any special team goals. 33 shots to 25, but 4 of ours went in the net and 0 of theirs did. So your BuzzBox box score final, 4-0, Coachella Valley Firebirds. It was an amazing night. All right, we're going to hang around a bit tonight because we're going to be off air for the next 3 games. We will be back, of course, for the Western Conference Championship. I figure if I say it enough times, it'll be real.
3: Hey, you might as well work with it.
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2: This is a bucket of chocolate chip cookies. My daughter came tonight. She purchased them for me with my money, I might add, and then takes credit for it as a gift. But she dropped these off because they're headed back to class. But so bucket of chocolate chip cookies, if you've never had them, so good. All right, the IBEW Electric Play of the Game when we come back. And we're going to get to the post-game presser, all that and more coming up. You're watching Hockey Night Coachella Valley. Game 2 for the Birds. We head to Colorado. Split 1-1.
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right, it's time for another Rewind Custom Top 5 Countdown. And this time we have researched five songs that went to number one twice by different artists. In fifth place, originally done by Bill Withers, Lean On Me went to number one again in 1987 for Club Nouveau.

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Five big hits that went to number one twice by different artists. You Keep Me Hanging On, the 1987 version, not by the Supremes, but by Kim Wilde. Let's rewind.

Up to number three on this list of songs that have been number one at least twice. I think this song has been to the top of the chart three times. In 1974, this version went to number one for Grand Funk.

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Five songs that have been to number one twice by different artists. In 1970, it was done by Shocking Blue. But in 1986, Bananarama took it to the top of the charts. Let's rewind.

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And this Jackson 5 classic hit number one in 1992 for Mariah Carey.

0: Stroll. 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
0: Hefty slider bag. Silly with a slide. One more time now, y'all. Come on.
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0: 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You said Black Sabbath. The actual answer, AC/DC.
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1: 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Who taught Van Halen how to be sexy? You'll find out with the Artist Spotlight right after we rewind with the Goo Goo Dolls.

0: All right, it's time for another Rewind Artist Spotlight, and this time it's a band that had a problem. They were too heavy and too serious, and they needed to get sexier. Who taught them how? It was their lead singer, David Lee Roth.
1: The Van Halens, they were playing great music, of course. Eddie is incendiary. All right? Off the map. It's just wow. But nobody could dance to their stuff. So it becomes an exhibition, like going and looking at a statue in a museum. No, you got to get some smooth and some groove, baby. You got to get like this. And I said to them, when you play guitar, you do like this, but you ain't gonna get any girls like that. You got to get kind of smooth. And this is how I told them. I have a PA system, and I will personally test every song. I go, wait a minute, what's that Aerosmith tune? Oh, you can play this one 3 times a night. Hey, what about this one? Whoa. You're going to be going home alone if you play that one for money. No. Okay, and then we're going to play this song, and we're going to do some James Brown. We picked the ZZ Top. Most of that stuff you can't dance to, but wait, you can dance to that one. And we've got a whole list of tunes like that. There were 200 songs long.

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0: right, it's time for this week's Telephone Top 5 at 844-REWIND-8, the five coolest requests of the week. And we're going to hear from Las Vegas, Ontario, Canada, Indio, California, Georgia, and this call from the home of Sunny 98.1, San Diego.
1: Hi, Gary. This is Tony calling from San Diego. I just wanted to see if you play Say, Say, Say by Michael Jackson and Paul McCartney.

0: Up to number four on this list of the week's five coolest requests at 844-REWIND-8, and a call from Georgia.
1: All right now, Brian, I turned 23 tonight, and the only song that I want to hear is Come On,

0: It's Coast to Coast. It's all requests. It's the Telephone Top 5. Let's hear from Indio, California.
1: Hi, it's Gary Bryan. I'm calling from Indio, California, which is in Southern California. And I would like to hear 8675309 Jenny. And I'm going to get this song stuck in your guys' head. Mwah.

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0: 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And this call comes in from the home of 96.3 KKLZ, Las Vegas.
1: Hey, I'd really like to hear the

Aerosmith rewinds, and that brings us back to the pop culture quiz. The British band that called their music the nutty sound, Madness. Let's rewind.

0: 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I'm Gary Bryan. 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
0: 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The Coachella Valley's classic hits for Rancho Mirage. 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
1: Okay, this just in from the eye doctors around the world. 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
1: Okay, listen, the results are in, and can reading and dim light ruin your eyes? According to the National Academy of Ophthalmology, you cannot wear out your eyes by using them in poor light. They say that it's harder to read, you strain, may cause a headache, but you cannot ruin your eyesight by reading in dim light. Now you know, on your Daily Deez.
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2: Well, here we go, Rick Dees. If you like The Big Bang Theory, our Dees Sleaze Pfizer saying, get ready. 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

that mama, she got it sticking in the cameraman. And we could have some. And he's up there, what's that? Hawaiian noises. He's banging on the bongos like a chimpanzee. Oh, that ain't working. That's a wicked name, a cameraman. And we could have some. And he's up there, what's that? Hawaiian.

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1: 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It's called Recipe. It's the ultimate recipe saver. Let me run it down for you. Coming up in today's Planet of the Apps.

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14: My name is Jessa. One of the things I love the most about working for United Healthcare is that everybody matters. Every moment matters. There's a person behind every problem. I care because it's what I was put on.

0: Have you heard of micro-romancing? The idea that all of these thoughtful little gestures, like sending a spontaneous message to someone's just saying, just thinking about you, hope you're happy, or small acts of kindness, tiny little things, do pay off. Have you done that? You haven't done that? Why not?
1: I'm a bad girl.
0: Really?
1: I'm so bad.
0: Okay. 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You'll be hearing a lot more.
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0: Okay, and a lot more of just feeling better about yourself, and none of...
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0: None of that. 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
1: Here we go. The age-old question around this time. People going out to restaurants and places. How much do you tip? How much? Seriously. How much do you tip? And when you go, let's say, the Starbucks, and you get some coffee beans, and let's say you bought the Kona beans at Coffee Bean and Tea Leaf, for example, is a place. You buy the Kona beans, you go up, and they're $50 or $60, and then you put your card in, and they spin that little unit around, and you say, well, here are my choices. It starts at 10% or 20% or 25%, and then they even put other. So for doing nothing, I'm supposed to give them $10? That's the question. I'm just asking, not for myself. So what do you tip? What is your usual tip? Well, only a fourth of Americans have bumped their tips to 20%. Most tip 15%. And a lot of this is connected to inflation and what's going on. So the average tip now is 15%. How much do you tip? I have a friend named Kelly, and she tips nothing. Kelly, I hope you're not listening, and I hope you don't lift up that top bun on the cheeseburger and see what they put on it sometime. Anyway, how much do you tip? That's the question.
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I got to remind you, coming up next, it's your daily hot list. What is everybody talking about? Well, we're going to get up to speed. Your hot list right here with Rick Dees coming up next.

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Are you ready for a bonehead of the day? They might get the bonehead of the week award. I don't know. You be the judge coming up. Rick Dees and your bonehead award of today. 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
1: Wait a minute. 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
1: Here we go. It is Rick Dees. You're going to love this. A famous psychiatrist who studies teenagers, has come up with the 4 rules for teenagers and their smartphone. This may shock you. Do you do this? Don't miss it coming up on the Dees Hot List.

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1: All right, here we go on the Dees Hot List today. A famous psychiatrist says these are the rules for teens and smartphones. Four rules. See if this works for you. All right, the four rules from a psychiatrist who studies teenagers for years. Number one, no smartphone, no mobile before age 13. No mobile before age 13. There can be other ways to communicate, and you know what they are. But no mobile before age 13. Number two, no social media until age 16. He claims that the brain is not developed for the social media, and it hurts. From his study, and there are many studies, no social media until age 16. Number three, phone free in schools. No phones allowed in the school in use. None. Zero. Phone free in schools. How about that? And number four, more independence. Go outside. Do things outdoors. Get that phone off. Does it play outside? Not enough going on. In fact, this is interesting. Teenage boys are less likely to break their arm in this generation than ever before by 50%. Meaning if you're outside playing, you're going to break something. Not now because of mobile phones. What do you think? We have these posted at Rick.com. If you'd like to look at them, even print them off, RICK.com. Thought you'd like to know. Rick Dees on the hot list today.
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1: Oh, yeah, here we go. It is your daily D's, Rick D's. 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
19: 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Known for his standout role in the original Kings of Comedy, D.L. 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

0: 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You got to be careful. 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You got to be very careful what you say to women these days. Hey, excuse me, you look very nice. I mean, if that's okay with you.
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1: You're not going to believe a new way for men to feel more confident. 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
1: All right, you're not going to believe this. Rick Dees with today's hot list. And three of four men surveyed over the last month have said that having facial hair makes them feel more confident. Mm-hmm. I had a mustache at one time, and after the seventh person said it looks like a little caterpillar, I shaved it. So I shave. In fact, I enjoy shaving every

0: every day. I love it when people come up, like my uncle, and rub my face.
1: What?
0: And say it's smooth.
1: It's creepy.
0: What? It's too much information?
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0: I'll be back.
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1: 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Rick Dees back into it. 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It's called Reci-Me. It's the ultimate recipe saver. Let me run it down for you. 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

Have you heard of micro-romancing? The idea that all of these thoughtful little gestures, like sending a spontaneous message to someone just saying, just thinking about you, hope you're happy, or small acts of kindness, tiny little things, do pay off. Have you done that? You haven't done that?

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1: I'm a bad girl.
0: Really?
1: I'm so bad.
0: Okay. Micro romancing. Try it. Try it now. You'll be hearing a lot more.
2: Yes, sir.
0: Okay, and a lot more of just feeling better about yourself, and none of...
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0: None of that. If you know what I'm talking about, try micro-romancing and do it today.

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1: Here we go. The age-old question around this time. People going out to restaurants and places. How much do you tip? How much? Seriously. How much do you tip? And when you go, let's say, the Starbucks, and you get some coffee beans, and let's say you bought the Kona beans at Coffee Bean and Tea Leaf, for example, is a place. You buy the Kona beans, you go up, and they're $50 or $60, and then you put your card in, and they spin that little unit around, and you say, well, here are my choices. It starts at 10% or 20% or 25%, and then they even put other. So for doing nothing, I'm supposed to give them $10? That's the question. I'm just asking, not for myself. So what do you tip? What is your usual tip? Well, only a fourth of Americans have bumped their tips to 20%. Most tip 15%. And a lot of this is connected to inflation and what's going on. So the average tip now is 15%. How much do you tip? I have a friend named Kelly, and she tips nothing. Kelly, I hope you're not listening, and I hope you don't lift up that top bun on the cheeseburger and see what they put on it sometime. Anyway, how much do you tip? That's the question.
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15: 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Molly, acting on a divorce is so emotional.
16: Extremely emotional. And that's probably the first thing that I need to talk to about with a client is understanding that you got into this because of love. And unfortunately, we're now dealing with the reverse. The number one most important thing is understanding that this is almost a business deal at this point. And you need to look at it that way so that we can take emotions out of it.
15: What kind of assets are we talking about dividing?
16: It could be everything. I mean, think of that lamp that's the heirloom. But then, of course, there's vehicles. There's RVs. 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
15: Clarify community property, please.
16: 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Was it acquired by separate funds, meaning I had money before I came into a marriage and it was in a separate account? 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But if it's acquired during the marriage with community funds, it's community property, and if there's a divorce, it needs to be split equally.
15: Molly Tucker with the law offices of Soda and Greenberg. 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